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I love this life. It's Low Cash on 98.1 KJUG. An added treat to the busy, busy country. Lineup at the California Mid-State Fair is Low Cash on Friday, July 24th, the second Friday of the fair. They are on the 805 Beer Free Stage, the Fort Frontier Free Stage. 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

0: I knew it. I knew you. That's Taylor Swift on 98.1 K-Junk from the Toy Story 5 soundtrack. And she's getting married this weekend. I mean, I think the internet has figured that out. And you can't avoid it. It's everywhere on the internet. I'm not looking for it, but it just keeps coming to me on the internet. But I can't believe she's going to get married at Madison Square Garden. There's a lot of speculation about what that is, saying that it's been rented out now for Friday and Saturday. Smaller thing maybe on Friday, bigger thing on Saturday, like 1,000 people. She's not going to get married at Madison Square Garden, is she? I mean, I bet she gets married somewhere else for like 50 people, and they do a private jet, and then they party at Madison Square Garden. That's my prediction. I just don't see her up there with like a Knicks banner in the background. 2026 world champion Knicks, and then Taylor and Travis saying I do. I can't see it.
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1: Hey, it's Tom and Becky. Hope you're having a great Tuesday. Make sure you join us tomorrow. We do have another chance for you to win tickets to go see Phil Wickham at the California Mid-State Fair this summer. 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

0: and his worst way from Riley Green on 98.1 KJUG and on the 5 o'clock free ride. Here tonight, Pepper Daniels with you, always brought to us by Firestone Walker. Remember, you can pregame your 4th of July during the day on Saturday with a rare tap room opening at Firestone Walker from 11 a.m. to 5 p.m. They're doing a backyard tri-tip barbecue, burgers, dogs, pickle beers, and beer specials. And that is, of course, at the tap room at the brewery there right off the 101 and the 46 West. You can go there for lunch and then come over to Barney Schwartz and party with us the rest of the way.
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Here's Ty Myers. His new one, Thought It Was Love, on 98.1 KJUG. Ty Myers, August 20th, Avila Beach. Details are on the KJUG app for that. Of course, he'll be here then. And the circus is here now, by the way. Circus Vargas and Masquerade is going at the Madonna Inn Meadows here in SLO. You can see it all lit up at night. The big top and all the trucks and lights and tents and all the stuff going down over there. Really cool. And with these foggy June gloom nights, it gets a little hazy here in SLO. And the circus just glows. It just glows. This is huge.

0: 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It's pretty cool. You can win 4 tickets on the KJUG Supercuts text line if you text the word clown to 805-549-8698. 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
3: 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Clouds at the coast rolling in again. Low to mid-50s. Mostly sunny and cooler tomorrow. Temperatures struggling to reach 70 on both sides of the grade. It's going to warm up for the weekend, but not much. Here's Cody Johnson's latest off his brilliant new album. It's so good. Called Banks of the Trinity. This song is called Horseback.
4: He's a ranch hand in a pinch, man. 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

say it's going to be the sneaky surprise show of the fair, but it's already getting close to selling out. That's how big Treaty Oak Revival is for those in the know. We've got a chance for you to win tickets to it at Paso's 4th of July, Saturday at Barney Schwartz Park. 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

0: Lainey Wilson's new one, Phone, Keys, Wallet on 98.1 KJUG. And yes, sold out at the Mid-State Fair. But oh, maybe we've got some. Maybe we've got some. Stay tuned to the jug. Maybe, yes, maybe we do. Maybe we do. Hey, while I got your attention about the fair, remember our 4-H moment at the fair every day around 4:30, Jimmy's Watering Hole. That's where it goes down. We're looking for 4-H'ers and FFA'ers to get signed up now. 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It's a lot of fun. 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It's easy. And you get to hang out with us there at Jimmy's. 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
3: 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These merchants received commissions to provide troops with chewing tobacco, snuff, blankets, knives, and other everyday necessities. Known as sutlers, or hawkers, they played an important role in military life. During the Revolutionary War, each post or regiment generally appointed one sutler who could extend credit to the troops. Unpaid debts were deducted from a soldier's wages and forwarded to the sutler. Meanwhile, that same day, Martha Washington, fearing the imminent British attack of New York, left Manhattan and relocated to Philadelphia, just in time to be there for the signing of the Declaration of Independence. 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

0: It's okay if you slept in today. 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
1: It is KJOG with Tom and Becky. Good morning. It is finally happening. Today is the day I'm going to get waxed.
2: On my shirt.
3: Is this really what you felt necessary to tell all of us right now? Like, we would all be so excited. You were, like, giving us, like, an anticipation for it. Gross.
4: Yeah,
3: who cares?
4: That excited, scared feeling.
3: Go. Like, we don't want to hear about it.
1: Look me in the eye before I punch you in your
3: like,
1: face.
3: Like, quite literally, no one cares.
1: I'm
3: wants to hear about
1: going
3: it.
1: Going to get waxed today.
3: I never got waxed. No one cares.
1: Well, go ahead, vomit.
3: I might.
1: Why don't you vomit right now? That would
3: Nothing
1: be great.
3: Nothing more disgusting. You've added to the revoltedness.
1: I'll take a photo and put it on Instagram right now, Becky's vomit.
3: Could you just, like, not be gross? Like, gross all of us out for, like,
1: how
3: a
1: am
3: minute?
1: I not, how am I being gross?
3: Every
1: I'm not
3: part
1: being
3: of
1: gross
3: that,
1: at all.
3: Every part of what
1: you ever
3: just,
1: been waxed?
3: Every part of what you're saying is disgusting.
1: You ever got the hot wax on you?
3: Shut up, Tom. Right.
1: You ever get the hot wax on you?
3: Hanson, are you getting your pedicure first or after your wax?
1: Tammy,
3: what? My God, Tom.
1: Right, no. Are you really my friend? Is Jug Country really my friend or not? Are you going to hold my hand? I'm going to get a hot wax poured on me.
3: You're such an attention
1: in places
3: H.
1: and then ripped off.
3: No one cares. You're grossing just, all of us out right now.
1: You're just a plain old H.
3: You are like literally grossing all of us out. Some things you don't need to like okay.
1: It's a thing. It's topical.
3: It's not topical.
1: Thing.
3: Like nobody
1: what's
3: gives
1: on my
3: a
1: schedule.
3: S about
1: are you
3: the hair being ripped off of your old body.
4: Nobody
3: creepy old body. Like we don't care.
1: This is a hot and sexy body, and it's getting hotter
3: Ew.
1: And sexier by the moment.
3: Ew. I'm gonna go.
1: Fine. Forget it. I'll never talk to you again. Ever.
3: You swear to God?
1: I'll never talk to you again. Gross age.
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0: Ella Langley teaming up with Morgan Wallen there. I Can't Love You Anymore on 98.1 KJUG. And we're still sitting in a situation where Ella Langley is like number one and number two and number three on the charts with like three songs. She might be one and three and four, or one and two and four, whatever. She's got three songs in the top five. It's crazy. Before that, Tom and Becky's AM in the PM, brought to us by Davis Water Conditioning for residential or commercial. 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

0: Charles Wesley Godwin and Luke Combs and Better That Way on 98.1 KJUG. And it is Pepper Daniels here. Before I go, quick reminder, Tom and Becky giving away Phil Wickham tickets tomorrow once again. He is the Grammy-nominated Christian artist that will be playing the Grandstand on July 19th at the California Mid-State Fair, coming up in just a couple of weeks. That's right. We can say it now. Just a couple of weeks. Fair time is fun time.
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Lows around 50 tonight. That June gloom rolling in at the coast again. Burning off tomorrow and leaving us cooler tomorrow. 68 in the South County, 70 above the grade. And hopefully warming up a little bit more when we get to the 4th of July on Saturday. I want a warm one on Saturday in Paso. That's going to do it for me. I'm Pepper Daniels. Mandy's in next. Stella Lefty's on the air now on KJUG. Cheers.

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1: Summer! Woo! 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

That is Kenny Chesney on 98.1 at KJUG. Good evening, Jug Country. Hope you're doing well on this Tuesday night. We got some Lee Bryce on the way right now. Ty Myers, don't forget, he's coming to the Avila Beach Golf Resort on August 20th. And believe me, summer is definitely the space for Avila Beach Golf Resort to really shine as a venue. I was just there on Sunday night, and I cannot wait to get back. Here's Ty Myers with Ends of the Earth. From the side.

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is Willie, live at the fair July 22nd with 98.1 KJOG, the official voice of the California Mid-State Fair.

That's Turn This Truck Around. Jordan Davis on 98.1 KJUG. What up, I'm Mandy. In a bit, we're going to be talking California Mid-State Fair tickets. I'll tell you how you can win some in just a few. Right now, Thomas Rhett and Riley Green.

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1: That is the latest from Dasha called Mad About It on 98.1 KJUG. I'm Mandy, and don't forget that she's going to be opening up for Old Dominion at the California Mid-State Fair, opening night July 15th, and those ticket links available over on the KJUG app or jugcountry.com. 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

0: It's Beer Garden Baby, Tyler Halverson and Park McCollum. 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

0: That is Gary from Stephen Wilson Jr. I'm Andy on 98.1 at K-Jug, and our signups are starting to fill up for our K-Jug's Forage Moment, brought to you by Eagle Energy and Atascadero Pet Hospital and Emergency Center. 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

That is Brunettes from Tucker Wetmore. Mandy here on 98.1 at KJUG and excited to have this band. They're going to be opening night at the California Mid-State Fair along with Dasha and Annie Bosco. Here's Old Dominion, a one-man band.

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Hey, it's Tom and Becky. Hope you're having a great Tuesday. Make sure you join us tomorrow. We do have another chance for you to win tickets to go see Phil Wickham at the California Mid-State Fair this summer. 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
1: That is Never Coming Back on 98.1, a KJOK from Flatland, Calvary. I'm Mandy, and we have our poll question to check in on. It's brought to you by Be Right There Heating and Air. And Tom and Becky make up the question in the morning, and then we vote on it throughout the day. So you can always get their answers to the question by listening to the day's podcast. We want to know if you're doing anything special for America's 250th. Anything special. Now, that is characterized as something out of the ordinary for your typical 4th of July. It is America's 250th. It is a big celebration. So is there anything extra that you're doing? For myself, I would say yes. I've gone a little out there on the decor. I hit up the Dollar Tree, and you know when you drop like almost a bill at the Dollar Tree, it's going to be quite the project. I am also doing extra snacks. So I'm going to be broadcasting out at the Barney Schwartz Park in Paso, one of my favorite traditions, especially for the North County. And I'm going to have some friends stop by, so I'm going to have snacks and drinks and fun, just fun times to be had at Barney Schwartz Park. So if you happen to stop by, I will definitely have snacks. Let us know if you're doing anything special for the 4th. 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

0: That's Smoke and a Light from Old 60 on 98.1 at KJUG. My name is Mandy. They are going to be at the Vina Robles Amphitheater for August 8th. Grab those ticket links to the KJUG concert calendar August 8th for Kentucky band Old 60 coming to Vina Robles.
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0: There is no bad state of mind for me when it comes to that band. Radio Revival on 98.1, K-Jug. My name is Mandy. I hope my Central Coast degenerates join me in seeing them at the California Mid-State Fair for Thursday, July 23rd. I think it's going to be one of those days where I'm going to just need to take the next day off and just anticipate not really doing much of anything. I plan on having the best time to see this band on my hometown stage at the California Mid-State Fair. It really is a gift because I've only seen them do festival sets, like 30, 40-minute sets where they hardly get to interact with the crowd because they're on a strict set time set list. So not a whole lot to have as far as, you know, encouraging the crowd and talking with them. But this is going to be a completely different show. They are headlining the set. They're bringing along William Clark Green to open the show, another favorite Texas artist of mine. So, you can tell that I'm excited. You should be excited, too, because the venue is starting to fill up. Check out that ticket situation over on the KJUG app or jugcountry.com. Treaty Oak Revival and William Clark Green at the California Mid-State Fair, July 23rd.
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0: Remember when you were going to cut the cord and save all that money on TV? 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

as you drunk. That is new one from Riley Green on 98.1 at KJUG. I'm Mandy. Got some Co. Wetzel coming up. Also, Morgan Wallen. Right now, here's Lenny Wilson, 4x4 by you.

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0: brand new one from Casey Anglin, and perfect timing. It is called Lake Life on 98.1 KJUG. I'm Mandy. That is going to be your summer anthem, and just puts all my summers together. I mean, my summers of hanging out at Nacimiento, being a lake rat with my friends, and then also just having the good times. I need to find more friends with boats. They say it's not the goal to have a boat. It's the goal to have friends that have the boat. So I'm looking for my boat friends. So happy to hear about that new one from Casey, though. He's also been performing in the Ravine Water Park Sing-Off competition. This is where we have local talents that are battling out to compete for the best. And first prize is $1,000 cash. So I know Casey has got his eye on that. It's also a place where you can hang out at the new Cove area at the Ravine. The Cove is like a resort-esque type of hangout pool. Splash-free zone. Kids are welcome Monday through Thursday, but Friday through Sunday, it is an adult-only 21 and over area. It's right next to the bar. They've got great food as well. Check out the ravinewaterpark.com for the info on the sing-off. Our last one going to be 1 week away from today, next Tuesday at 6 o'clock. And I hope to see you there because it really is a fun way to spend a Tuesday night. Coming up, we got some Taylor Swift, John Party more on the way.
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0: Move on. That is Kevin Powers with Shaboozy. My name is Mandy, and tomorrow Tom and Becky will have another pair of tickets for you to go see Phil Wickham at the California Mid-State Fair. 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

Hey, it's Tom and Becky. Hope you're having a great Tuesday. Make sure you join us tomorrow. We do have another chance for you to win tickets to go see Phil Wickham at the California Mid-State Fair this summer. 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
1: Hey, it's Tom and Becky. Hope you're having a great Tuesday. Make sure you join us tomorrow. We do have another chance for you to win tickets to go see Phil Wickham at the California Mid-State Fair this summer. 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

0: It's Kate Jogg with Tom and Becky. Good morning. It is time for Central Coast Headlines. 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The inventory is loaded with cars, trucks, and SUVs.
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2: 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I'm Ben Hayes. A tree fell onto Highway 101 near the top of the Cuesta Grade yesterday, blocking northbound lanes. It happened around 1:40 p.m. According to the California Highway Patrol, smaller vehicles were able to get around the tree in the fast lane, but traffic was backed up. All lanes eventually reopened once the tree was removed. San Luis Obispo County voters will face a lengthy local ballot in November, in addition to 14 statewide propositions. KSBY reports there are eight measures on the November ballot, among them Measure G for the Paso Robles Joint Unified School District. Voters will consider a general obligation bond measure of $205 million for improvements to local schools, and also Measure H, the San Luis Obispo County Transportation Improvement for All Voters, the Local Roads First Initiative. It would add a half-cent sales tax to every dollar spent in the county, with the potential to generate $35 million a year for local transportation. Reporter Daniel Martindale says California Senator Alex Padilla is speaking out after the U.S. Supreme Court ruling on birthright citizenship.
3: Padilla said if you were born in the United States, you are a citizen of the United States, period. He also says the decision reaffirms over a century of legal precedent protecting this fundamental constitutional right. Padilla says he's proud to be the son of immigrants and a citizen of the United States. The Democrat also warned, quote, this is certainly not the end of Trump's attacks on our Constitution, our democracy, and the notion of what it means to be American, end quote. Padilla urges Americans to continue to organize, vote, legislate, and litigate. I'm Daniel Martindale.
2: And Governor Gavin Newsom signed a $352 billion spending package. It balances the budget for the second year in a row, which is something the governor was quick to point out. It delays impending cuts to health care and raises some taxes. That's what's happening with local and state news. With your Central Coast headlines, I'm Ben Hayes.
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0: Looking good right now. No issues on the roads. According to the California Highway Patrol, things are fine. Everything is A-OK. Now, weather-wise, some morning fog and clouds, and then mostly sunny skies this afternoon, but cooler temperatures. In fact, it's only going to get to 70 today in Paso Robles. San Luis Obispo, 66. Arroyo Grande, 63. And Santa Maria should hit 65. 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
2: I'm busy.
0: You've just hit the button.
1: Live no. From the Railside Center in San Luis Obispo,
2: I'll kill you.
1: California.
0: Listening in Oregon texted.
1: Ladies and gentlemen,
2: no.
1: Please welcome your host.
2: Shut up, he's talking.
1: Tom Cafuri and Becky Kingman.
0: Said good morning, happy halfway there. Dave, Tom, Becky, and Max. Have I died? Is there a ghost in here? Who's Dave?
2: Who's Dave?
0: I hate it, though.
2: I don't like it. I hate crime. Definitely a hate crime.
3: Let's be honest, she is getting on in years.
4: Oh, snap. Okay, I see how it is. Well, yo mama, so old, her last name is Osaurus.
3: No, Mr. Lewis, it wasn't an insult. I was just saying that your mother's condition is deteriorating because she's getting older.
4: Oh, see, that's cold, though. That's a cold one. Okay, I see how it is. Hey, yo mama, so old, in her history class, they just wrote down what they was doing.
3: Mr. Lewis, this isn't an insult contest. Not only is your mother elderly, but also her ability to walk is currently being affected by her weight.
4: Oh, see, okay, it just got real.
3: No, I'm not insulting her. I'm trying to tell you.
4: Your mama is so fat, when she go to the movie theater, sitting next to everyone.

0: You know what upsets me?
1: Sad.
0: I knew what this was before he even started singing. And I blame you.
1: It's good.
0: Yeah. Hey, what?

0: It's top five, though.
1: I don't know.
0: It's top ten. Are we having fun yet?
1: Nope. Don't do that.
0: There's no way I can pull that one off. But we'll see how this one plays out. It's in the mix, though. It's in the mix. All right. Well, how are you? How we doing? Are you tired? Like, it's July 1. Like, here we are. We're in July now, right?
1: Yeah.
0: And the weather's even colder than ever today.
1: Yeah, it's freezing.
0: It's barely going to get to 70 in Paso today.
1: So cold.
0: So, San Luis Obispo, like, mid-60s. So, basically, a cold snap we're going through. But are you feeling okay? Are you ready for the weekend? Are you getting close to it? Are you? July 4th is here. I know we want to do jug polls about July 4th.
1: I think so. I think I'm ready for the weekend.
0: Okay.
1: What about you?
0: Yeah. I mean, just things
1: what
0: going
1: does that
0: on.
1: Mean?
0: I got things going on. Leave me alone. You have no idea. And I like it that way.
1: Me too.
0: You remember that time? That was really good, by the way. You remember that time when somebody asked if we were married? And
1: no.
0: I said, no. Of course we're not married. She's got her own husband. I said, plus, Becky's like the younger sister I never wanted, which was kind of funny. But then you trumped it by saying, hey, no, we're not married. I like older men, not old men.
1: Don't remember that? No.
0: It was really one of your better lines.
1: And I want
0: lines.
1: You to know something. I don't say things like that for it to be like, that was really good or one of my better lines. It just naturally comes to my mind because I truly mean it.
0: Right. Right. That was a fun little bit.
1: Not everything is a bit, you complete.
0: No, it was something we said on the radio.
1: But it's not a bit. My life is not a bit.
0: Your life on this radio station is a mother-father bit, and I'm going to spit my gum at you today.
1: Are you going to be full-on striker today?
0: I'm going to spit my gum straight across the counter here, and I'm going to hit you right above your left breast with my gum.
1: You are going to be stupid today, I can tell.
0: Here we go. Let's go.
1: I tried, you guys. I tried to be nice, but you know what? It's going to have to happen.
0: We got a fun show today.
1: You will rue the day.
0: True love. Maybe Nancy Guthrie, boys and girls, back waxing, maybe.
1: No, eggs. We're not talking about
0: that. Well, it happened.
1: July, no one cares.
0: No, they do.
1: I'm going to have to say bad words.
0: July 4th, fat babies, embarrassment. We've got Phil Wickham concert tickets to give away. In fact, you want a pair? Now. Text in right now if you want a pair. Phil Wickham coming to the California Mid-State Fair. Next month, I've got your tickets. If you want a pair, text in right now.
1: I was talking to someone yesterday about your very strikerness yesterday, where you wanted so badly to be able to talk about your back waxing and how you go into like things that are about 30 years old and how you try to be like very radio guy. You probably shouldn't. Like, no one cares. It's not like the 40-year-old virgin. Like, it's not funny anymore.
0: Oh, I didn't say it's funny.
1: Yeah, you did. You tried.
0: Ready for the spit?
1: Nope, you're going to rue the day.
0: Ready for the gum?
1: The day. Itch.
0: I'm ready for the gum. Here comes the gum. Damn. Miss Rosemary.
1: It is what it is.

0: It's Kate Shelby talking about Becky. Good morning.
1: Hey there, Miss Rosemary. Good. How you doing?
2: I'm doing fine.
1: Damn,
2: Miss
1: Rosemary, why you gotta cut me out?
0: Because a lot of people are going to have like block parties this weekend, right? A lot of people are going to have some block parties. You're at the end of the cul-de-sac, and you got everything set up, and people all around, neighbors and kids and little fireworks and stuff. I just want you to think of Miss Rosemary showing up at your block party.
1: Hey there, Miss Rosemary. Good. How you doing?
2: I'm doing fine.
3: I wish she wouldn't.
0: I know.
1: Damn, Miss Rosemary, why you got to cut me out? I said, how you doing?
2: I ain't asking me how I'm doing.
1: Damn, Miss Rosemary, you full of today, ain't you?
2: Right. You need to stop drinking something with me.
1: So ain't, I'm going to go get me another bottle in a minute.
2: Miss Rosemary.
1: When you said
2: to get,
1: okay, you got to figure
2: all
1: of today. Okay, Miss Rosemary, you have a good day now,
2: Miss
1: Rosemary.
2: And you too,
1: big
2: bitch.
1: Dang,
0: why
1: I
0: got to
1: be a bitch?
0: Because
2: you're what you is,
0: ho.
1: Okay, good day.
0: And if you ever wondered, you is what you is, ho, that's where it comes from. So
3: I want to say congratulations really quick to Darla from Napomo. She won the Phil Wickham tickets.
0: Oh, perfect. That's
3: so
0: great.
3: Make sure you put her
0: information. I'll do that right now. Thank you. So, July 4th, just a couple days away. Today's the first day of July. We got, what do we got? Today, tomorrow, Friday, and Saturday it's here. We need a jug poll to have to do with the 4th. Do we want to say, do you host a block party? Do you go to a block party? Like, what do you, you know?
3: Yeah, does your neighborhood? Yeah, have a block party.
0: There are some neighborhoods all along the Central Coast that really go all out.
3: You know, I wish I lived in one of those neighborhoods.
0: Right? Like, I think if you didn't live with where you live, you would really like, there's that neighborhood in Napomo that does the Christmas thing where every single house goes all out, and they basically turn it into like this gorgeous lighted Christmas.
3: I would love to live in a neighborhood like that.
0: Yeah, I think you would. And there's the other ones that do it too in San Luis and other cities and towns. So what about block parties? Would your neighborhood host one? Would you?
3: I think there are a few people on my street who would.
0: You also have the crazy cat guy.
3: Did you see my video last night? Like, he's not my neighbor.
0: No, but he's a guy that comes into your neighborhood.
3: Yeah, he brought a...
0: And pets cats.
3: Brings a friend now. Sits on the ground.
0: Right.
3: It's really weird.
0: Yeah, I'm kind of praying for you. Secretly.
3: A lot of weird stuff going on
0: these
3: days.
0: There's a lot of things happening. It's a strange time to be alive.
3: B from Santa Maria said, that's Apricot Lane, and they don't do it anymore in Napomo. Oh, that's sad.
0: Wait, why? What?
3: I don't know. Mr. Glass said, no block parties, but we are doing a Sandlot party at home, putting up the 20-foot projector screen. We've done that before, Mr. Glass. That is really fun. You got to go, like, very lean into the theme with that.
0: Right. So I've already watched Armageddon. I know that, and that's not necessarily a July 4th movie, but I will watch Independence Day. That's usually my tradition.
3: Why don't you watch The Sandlot? I would think you would like The Sandlot.
0: And I would watch The Sandlot, too. Sure.
3: Smokey D's cousin said, we have a huge party with live music and fireworks in the Central Valley.
0: Wow.
3: Other Shoe Sister's husband. There you go. One Democrat moved into Apricot Lane and ruined it for all.
0: These are our listeners.
3: B from Santa Maria
0: probably
3: said
0: true.
3: That the people move, so some houses will do it, but it's not the whole street.
0: Yep. Exactly what happened. Okay. You got a big flaming
3: I would almost bet
0: L.
3: money on that.
0: I would. I'm going to bet on the flaming L came in. I'm not doing Christmas decorations. There is no God. Okay.
3: I'm not celebrating the 4th of July. I hate America.
0: I hate America.
3: I hate capitalism. This is the worst
0: country
3: in the world.
0: And if Trump wins, I'm moving to Canada. And he's won twice.
3: Derek Devil Eric, Lake Tahoe for the 4th of July.
0: There you go.
3: Waiting on the Mud Mike. I don't know what he's saying. Taking the horses camping in the foothills of Napomo? Or take... I don't know. I don't know what you're saying, Mike.
0: Get the marbles out your mouth.
3: Boogerby said block party on Woodland Court and Rio Grande. All are welcome.
0: Wait. I know that street. Wait.
3: I know.
0: Do I know Boogerby?
3: Other
0: no, is Woodland Court right there?
3: Relax, okay? It's just a street.
0: I think I drive by.
3: It's not
0: by
3: like
0: it.
3: You live in some gigantic city where it's like, how weird
0: I
3: that I would know
0: Court
3: that. I'm going to take your microphone
0: right
3: away from you. You're so annoying today. You act like you
0: just
3: live in LA. You're like, that's so weird. We could be neighbors.
0: We
3: like,
0: could.
3: What is a coincidence? It's a Rio Grande. Like,
0: I
3: relax.
0: I think I drive by Booger Bitch. every day.
3: I look at your bitch every day.
0: Oh, yeah. You're going to be mean. You're going to be extra mean today.
3: You just made me say the B word. I know. I don't do that.
0: That's what you do.
3: I don't do that on this show.
0: No, you do. No, you do. That's what you're known for.
3: Other Shoe Sisters husband pulling the trailer out to Barney Schwartz and camping for 2 days. Get it?
0: All right.
3: So I always think the best plan is just to camp out there for those fireworks. Just stay the night. Judy, the former dispatcher, said we go to Avila every year.
0: That's nice.
3: Santa Maria Frank, Lemoore. He said Lemoore, California. For the fourth. Like, thank you. We thought you meant Lemoore, Pennsylvania.
0: Right.
3: Like, what are you talking about?
0: Tard.
3: Tom, stop talking today.
0: Okay, no. No, I'm fine. I'm fine. So maybe that's a jug pull. Which town are you celebrating?
3: How about which town has the best 4th of July celebration?
0: Because it could be Avila, it could be Pismo, it could be Paso.
3: Definitely Paso.
0: Okay. That's a great one. Which town on the Central Coast has the best? And I'm just going to say Paso's number one right now until you come in with a different plan.
3: I think Paso beats any town on the Central Coast for any holiday sort of like tradition or fun. They're, for honest, I mean, I can't think of anything else that's more fun than...
0: They're probably there. Yeah, you're probably right. You know. All right, that is our jug pull of the day today. It is brought to you by Be Right There Heating and Air. Is your air conditioner sweating or making terrifying noises? Don't panic. Call Be Right There.
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1: Great advice. 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

0: lot of other products out.
1: It is K-Jug with Tom and Becky. Good morning. All right, so last week, you know, I've been talking about Ventama, and Dr. Dorian made a house call because that's what Ventama does. A veterinarian that comes out to your place of business or your house and actually takes your pet and does an exam or, you know, treats your pet at your place of business or your house. So you don't have to go into the vet because a lot of animals are a little bit nervous when they go in there. So this is a unique thing. I saw this and I called Ventama and Dr. Dorian, and he came out and he examined Max last week. And so, again, good morning, Dr. Dorian. And, well, I mean, I'm a little nervous, but Max hasn't seen a vet in 6 months. He's 9. Okay, so, Dr. Dorian, how did he do?
0: Max was the perfect patient. He did wonderful. You know, you have to put things in perspective. Max is 9 years old.
1: Yeah.
0: He's a large breed dog.
1: Yeah.
0: So if he were a person, he's probably about 65 years old.
1: Oh.
0: So right. Those are going to be sort of the health conditions you would maybe expect to see in a 65-year-old person.
1: Okay.
0: If he's going to have them. But he did wonderful. His exam had some of the typical things we'd expect to see in an older dog. He's starting to develop cataracts. And he's got some moderate dental disease.
1: Does he need glasses? Do I have to do contact lenses, or is he going to be okay?
0: I think he'll be okay. The good news is that happens slowly. So they adjust to that eye change, so
1: okay.
0: It doesn't affect them too much. But he has some dental disease, which is typical of older dogs. He does have a little bit of a heart condition, so we did hear a small murmur. Those are certain things we can do about that.
1: Yeah.
0: And then he has some skin growths that we will discuss and decide what to do about. And the final thing is he does have some arthritis.
1: Yeah. So when I got him from Woods, there were a couple things that were noted in his records. One was the arthritis, and he was developing that. And so it's tougher to get up and down, in and out of the car. So that's where I bought him a little step stool to help him kind of get up. But also was the teeth. And I wanted to ask you about this. So I had a friend of mine tell me to get these. I think they're called greenies.
0: Right.
1: It's a bone, but you eat it, but it chews and it cleans. And so... But he's got teeth. Do those help? Are those good or are they not good? Or tell me about Max's teeth.
0: Yeah. So anything you can do to help minimize the tartar is good. Greenies are one product that can do that. So they're basically, they're not super hard, but they're hard enough when they chew, it breaks off some of the tartar. There's a lot of other products out there that you can do. I would pick the one that works best for him.
1: Yeah.
0: And then brushing their teeth really makes a difference. It sounds crazy.
1: Wait, I have to brush his teeth?
0: You don't have to floss his teeth. That's the good news.
1: Okay. All right.
0: How
1: would I brush his teeth?
0: Yeah, it's really simple. So you just get an old toothbrush. They sell kits too that you can get, but you get an old toothbrush and you want to get pet toothpaste. So those are edible. So basically they don't have to spit it out and rinse it out.
1: Okay.
0: And if you did that once to twice a week, you're probably going to minimize some of that tartar. So between that and your dental treats, that usually helps a lot to minimize that tartar.
1: Okay. So moving forward, and I know, I mean, obviously thank you for coming out and seeing him, and I'm just infatuated with this service that you offer, Ventama offers.
0: Thank you.
1: It's really cool. But moving forward, now that you've seen him, what would the next step be, do you think, for Max?
0: I think the next step is to evaluate his overall internal health. And the best way of doing that is by doing a blood panel. So I'm going to recommend to you a full blood panel where we can check everything out, his liver, his kidneys, check out his heart, really see where he stands. And then that's going to open the door for other things for him, whether we put him on arthritis medicine, whether we talk about doing a dental cleaning for him, which requires anesthesia.
1: Okay.
0: So we want to be careful with that. And then we want to evaluate his heart, and there's a screening test we can do off the blood test.
1: So one last thing, and I'll let you go, but like when you say heart murmur, and I think, if I recall, it was like on a scale of 1 to 6, maybe?
0: Mm-hmm.
1: What is that? What's the problem? Or, you know what I mean?
0: Yeah. Yeah. Good question. This is a pretty common problem we see in older dogs. So basically a heart murmur is turbulent blood flow. So when you listen to the heart with your stethoscope, you hear a lub dub. That's the standard thing you should hear. When they have a heart murmur, what you're hearing, it sounds like a washing machine. So it sounds like a swishing sound. And that's the blood, instead of going out where it's supposed to, it's leaking back into the heart because the valve of the heart is not closing all the way and it sits in that heart. And so that makes the heart have to work extra hard. And that's
1: so
0: the problem.
1: I'm going to ask a stupid question, but because I don't know everything, how dangerous is that? Like, and where is Max?
0: Yeah.
1: You know, on that 1 to 6 scale.
0: So today I thought he was a 1 out of 6. So the lowest murmur that he can have. So I think that's better than what were in his records. So that's good news. But you can't have murmurs that come and go. And so we have to evaluate that further. His prognosis should be good. We always talk about prognosis. So his should be good if we can figure out what his heart condition is, because there's a whole bunch of different things it can be. And then maybe if he needs to be on heart medications, if he does it. Yeah. So, and that's the process of the testing that we start with.
1: I got you. Okay. So, let's get to the blood panel. So again, is that something you can do on site, or do I need to take him into Ventama?
0: We can totally do it on site. So we'll get that taken care of. And then usually we get the results in 2 to 3 days, and I'll call you with those results. And
1: is it $1 million?
0: It's not $1 million, but you know, blood test.
1: I mean, I love him.
0: Everything's in perspective.
1: Sure. Sure.
0: But, you know, blood tests can range from, you know, now they're probably $150 up to $400. And
1: okay.
0: And the blood panel I'm going to have you do or recommend to you to do is the higher end one. So get ready for that.
1: Okay.
0: But it's going to check everything. So it's a really good test.
1: Well, that's what I want. I mean, if we're going to do this here and we're going to get him clean and see everything where he's at today, then let's do the thing that will show us everything.
0: Yep.
1: All right.
0: Yeah, sounds good.
1: Dr. Dorian with Ventama, everybody. And again, I mean, I've only known this company for a couple of weeks now, but I'm telling you, I love this company. They will come to your home. They will come to your business. They will take care of your small animal. And I know I'm going to ask you one more question. The difference between large and small animals. So you do large animals too, horses and equine. You're cattle or whatever the hell they're called. I don't know, you know.
0: Right.
1: You'll go to the ranch and you'll check that out.
0: Correct, right. So we have two divisions. We have Ventama, which is our small animal division. And then we have Central Coast Vet Services, which is our large animal division. And so, we can see all sorts of large animals. And all that's mobile as well.
1: Okay.
0: Yeah.
1: All right. Everybody, Ventama. Ventama. They are based out of San Luis Obispo, but they handle countywide.
0: Yep.
1: Everybody, so great to see you. Thank you again. And all right, well, Max, you got to get some blood work done, buddy.
0: Oh, man.
1: See where you're at, man. All right.
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0: It's KXW with Tom and Becky. Good morning. Okay, so first of all, I want to get, I don't want to pass by that Lainey Wilson song, because Lainey shot to the top of the country music world with all her stuff, and she's, you know, sold out concert, coming to the fair this summer, all that stuff. And then, I don't know, her last song or two, I don't know, they were kind of fine, whatever. But then that song right there, I like that song.
1: Yeah, it's pretty good.
0: I like that song.
1: She's got to do something to keep Ella Langley off the Queens.
0: Yeah, because Ella is coming for your ass hard, Lainey. Ella's not messing around. Okay, so today, USA plays. Here we go.

0: That's not true. That is not true. That is not true. Tommy's tight these days. Anyway.
1: This week.
0: It is kind of like a crapshoot every day you come to work. What's going to happen? 7, 11, 2 threes? I don't know. Boxcar? Who knows? Anyway, USA.
1: Boxcar.
0: You don't even play crafts. You don't even know crafts.
1: No, just say your little story. Move on with it.
0: That little story is that Team USA is playing today, first day of July, as we get ready here to have July 4th and celebrate America and 250th. And today, Team USA plays. We have to beat Bosnia. First of all, I want you to know, Jug Hunter, you know I'm a gambler.
1: I'm looking at the map right now, too.
0: Wait, yeah, do it. I will not be able to find it. How dare you? What a mean person you are. You're going to ask me to pick Bosnia out on a globe? Jeez. We have to beat them today. I'm going to bet on Team USA to win the game. And obviously it's the round of 32 knockout rounds. So if we win, we get to 16. That's great.
1: Point all here, right. Anywhere on this map and show me where Bosnia would
0: be. I know. I'm going to back up. I'm going to back up a little bit. Okay, that appears to be Europe.
1: Oh, my God. It's got everything.
0: I see. I think the big thing on the right would be Russia.
1: Just and point somewhere on the map.
0: I think below Poland. Like two...
1: Point with your finger, please.
0: All right, here we go. I'm not even looking. I'm going to go right here.
1: No, you look. Oh. That's exactly where it is. Where it is.
0: I pointed to Serbia.
1: Look, I'm going to scroll in. You didn't. You pointed right here. And this is Bosnia.
0: Oh, my gross. I nailed it.
1: Exactly where it was.
0: There's no way that I nailed that. Wow.
1: Something weird happened there.
0: Wow. I was trying to point to Serbia.
1: Oh, well, you...
0: I missed.
1: Because you're dumb. You missed
0: it. I landed.
1: Cocoa gorilla hands.
0: Yes.
1: You pointed to the wrong spot and got it exactly correct.
0: What a day. What a day. Welcome to July, everybody. Tom knows his geography.
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0: It's Kate Jug with Tom and Becky. Good morning, 7:01. 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
2: Good morning with your Central Coast headlines. I'm Ben Hayes. A Paso Robles native made history at the Summit Racing Equipment NHRA Nationals in Norwalk, Ohio. 22-year-old Maddie Gordon earned her first Top Fuel victory Sunday, becoming only the eighth woman in NHRA's 75-year history to win in the sport's premier category. The Templeton High School graduate celebrated the milestone along her father, Doug Gordon, a three-time top alcohol funny car world champion who also won his class the same day. As Independence Day approaches, the city of Atascadero and the Atascadero Police Department are reminding residents that the use of any fireworks within the city is prohibited, including safe and sane fireworks. The city's adopted an illegal fireworks social host accountability ordinance that holds individuals accountable for hosting, allowing, possessing, using, or discharging illegal fireworks. The ordinance also allows penalties and cost recovery associated with fireworks-related violations and emergency responses. ABC's Mike Dubusky says Ford is issuing another recall for some of its most popular SUVs.
3: Certain Fords and Lincolns could unexpectedly roll away if there's damage to the park system in the vehicle's transmission, the company says. That's why Ford is recalling 740,000 Lincoln Navigators and Aviators and Ford Explorers, Expeditions, and F-150 pickup trucks. According to the recall notice, 24 allegations of property damage and 9 injuries have resulted from the issue.
2: Reporter Sarah Lee Kessler says dementia costs in the U.S. are expected to surpass $800 billion this year.
4: The Alzheimer's Association, in a new study, found that skyrocketing costs are falling mostly on unpaid caregivers. Family members bear 3 times the expense, not the government. Over 5 million Americans are living with dementia, and another 5 are caring for them without pay.
2: With your Central Coast headlines, I'm Ben Hayes.
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0: Looking good this morning. No issues on the roads to tell you about, according to the California Highway Patrol. 101 flowing smoothly northbound and southbound from Paso Robles all the way to Santa Maria. Everything is A-OK. Morning fog and clouds, and then mostly sunny skies this afternoon, but cooler temperatures. In fact, Atascadero only going to get to 70 today. Downtown San Luis Obispo, like right about Pacific Street, 66. Pismo Beach, 63. And Santa Maria today, your high, 65. 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

0: It is K-Jug with Tom and Becky. Good morning.
1: The key to a woman's heart is an unexpected gift at an unexpected time.
0: Do you have a type? Or did you have a type?
2: My husband?
0: No, that's what I'm saying. Like tall blonde, tall dark?
2: I don't know. I don't think so.
0: Science says you do, even though you don't know it. You probably do, and you don't know it. Most people do have a romantic type, even if they think they don't. What about you, Jug Country? Do you have a type? Guys? Well, here's the question for us, Scott. You guys are a little more crude than women, but we're like, well, are you a butt guy? Are you a boob guy? Okay. No, I'm talking like a redhead, a blonde, brunette, taller, shorter, curvy, heroin chic. Do you have a type? So now, Jeff, your husband is a 6 foot, I guess, blonde, brown hair, older gentleman.
2: You act like he's 75 and I'm 20.
0: I'm not calling him Bill Belichick. Okay, will you do something for me? Will you please promise me you'll answer this question?
2: No.
0: Okay.
2: I don't even like talking to you today.
0: It's the greatest day ever.
2: It sucks.
0: It's so good.
2: You're like, I think this is one of the days that you do a little bit of cocaine or like maybe someone slipped something into your coffee. Speed. I don't know what it is.
0: I wish. Man, I
2: know.
0: Wish
2: and you say things like that. I wish. Like, why do you wish? Just to say things because you want to be like a shocking radio DJ?
0: No, because cocaine works.
2: You're an idiot.
0: Just don't do it, though, kids. Don't. But it does work.
2: Don't do it, kids.
0: Okay, anyway. Before you met Jeff.
2: Okay, I'm moving on.
0: No,
2: Katie
0: I'm
2: and
0: not.
2: The Drew said
0: I'm
2: her
0: not.
2: Type is a felon.
0: Oh. That might
2: but
0: be more
2: said,
0: interesting
2: yep,
0: than my
2: felon,
0: question.
2: And then, like, face palm. So, like, are you married to a felon right now?
0: Is your boyfriend at the CMC right now, currently? Or your husband?
2: Unnamed. My sister's type is losers. The only thing they all have in common.
0: Wow.
2: Well, what about your type? Like, why are you calling your sister out right now?
0: Oh.
2: Bad friend Bethany said her type is a big fat cheater.
0: Oh, God.
2: So we've got felons, losers, and cheaters.
0: y'all women. Man, this is, me too. It's me too movement time.
2: Why would you say that?
0: Felons and cheaters and fat losers and like it's women's time.
2: You're saying words.
0: I am. My question to you that you're not going to answer, I understand, but who was the last guy you dated before Jeff? What did he look like? That's all I'm asking.
2: High on Benadryl, loving, honest, and respectful. Birdie, I like a man who acts like a man and looks like a man. A little rough around the edges, manly.
0: See?
2: Santa Maria Frank said he likes them heifers.
0: My man.
2: What is your type?
0: Mine?
2: Yeah.
0: I want you to answer my question first, then I'll tell you mine.
2: Because I don't need to answer your question.
0: No, I'm just saying.
2: Maybe it's you that needs to start answering the questions.
0: You dated before
2: Jeff. I think it's you that needs to start answering the questions. What's your type?
0: 2 decades ago.
2: Give a variety. Who's the last person you dated? Who's the last person you dated?
0: No, you'll answer my question first.
2: I won't answer any of your questions, but if you're so comfortable and want to be so open about things,
0: I do.
2: Who's the last person you dated?
0: I'm going to tell you that my type over the years has changed. When I was younger and stupid, because I was a young man, there was no type.
2: Sure.
0: Come one, come all.
2: And now that you're older?
0: I don't know. I don't know. I think I've...
2: Were your last 2 girlfriends similar?
0: I want to punch you right now.
2: Or are they similar in age?
0: In the face.
2: In looks? In jobs?
0: I am going
2: What were they like?
0: Kill... y'all are going to witness a murder today. How do I kill her?
2: It's for the show. It's a question.
0: How do I kill you? How do I get away with murder? I guess really is what I'm looking for. Is there anybody out there can help me out? Do I strangle her? Is it blunt force trauma? supposed to be a lighthearted little fun question. What's your type?
2: Liz, who loves cats. My type has always been class clown. Look out, Tom. Tall, dark, and handsome. Yeah. Plus a sense of humor. Heavenly.
0: There you go. There you go.
2: You're in the right area, Liz.
0: Here we go.
2: Text line.
0: How dare you?
2: Megan with the weird family. Becky, blink twice if you need help.
0: No. Plus, this story, of course, gave me the opportunity to play Sade.
2: Of course it did. Smooth operator, isn't that her?
0: Yeah, it is. How do you know that?
2: Because we talked about this a couple weeks ago.
0: Stay out of Sade. Oh, yeah. There's your famous line.
2: What?
0: We talked about this.
2: Well, we did.
0: We always do. We talk about everything. We've been working together for 15 years. Know, there's nothing. There's everything. Nothing.
2: If we talk about everything, let's talk about everything.
0: I have a type. I have a specific.
2: A what?
0: You're making me stutter. I have a type these days.
2: Tell me.
0: I'm not going to. I'm not going to.
2: We're all very interested.
0: No, you're not. No, you're not.
2: I am.
0: You're being a biatch, Miss Rosemary. You is what you is. Oh. Coming up next.
2: Sticks and stones. Those living rubber houses.
0: Coming up next. My type. My type is the most beautiful in the world. How about that?
2: Too bad you never get your type.
0: You don't know. You don't even know. Coming up
2: I
0: next.
2: I shouldn't say that because I don't know.
0: You
2: know. I'm not trying to be mean. I'm just being mean to you, not to anyone else.
0: No, you're being mean to everybody.
2: I'm not
0: actually
2: being mean to anyone else other than you.
0: Mocktail Hour. Supercuts text line 805-549-8698.
2: Totally down to keep this conversation going.
0: Apparently you are. Maybe we will continue it next. Man, you are. I pray for Jeff daily. I pray for your husband daily.
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5: On July 1st, 1776, the Continental Congress again considered Richard Henry Lee's resolution declaring the 13 colonies free and independent states. A passionate, unrecorded debate followed. Pennsylvania's John Dickinson argued that the colonies were unprepared for the consequences of breaking with Britain, likening the move to facing a storm in a paper skep. John Adams responded with a powerful hour-long defense of independence. After 9 hours of discussion, a preliminary vote showed deep divisions. New York awaited further instructions, while Delaware's Caesar Rodney had yet to arrive for the debate, making an all-night ride to Philadelphia to cast his vote for independence the next day. Congress postponed a final decision until July 2nd. And that's the way it was 250 years ago today. 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Celebrating America's 250th birthday this July and all year, this is History Center Executive Director Steve Schmidt. Happy 250th, America.
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0: It is K-Chug with Tom and Becky. Good morning. It is time for Mocktail Hour now, where you can text in anything you'd like on the Supercuts text line, 805-549-8698. A birthday, an anniversary, a shout-out. Mocktail Hour is kind of weird in the summer because kids really aren't in school, right? And so not a lot of kids are listening maybe right now. I don't know. Anyway, so text in anything you'd like. It's brought to you by our friends at 777 Auction Company. By the way, the next auction is coming up in August on the 8th. So skipping the month of July, right? A lot going on this month. And so the next auction will be August 8th, and they are accepting consignments right now. 777auctioncompany.com. Get there and see what your item's worth.
1: Okay. All right. So I need to clear something up. That was my mistake. We were talking about types that you have.
0: Yeah.
1: Okay. And bad friend Bethany, I had said that she had said, big fat cheater.
0: Right? She said that.
1: She texted that in. Yes, yeah. She did. She did text that in.
0: Yeah.
1: But she and I were having a different conversation as well around the same time. And we were talking about you knowing where Bosnia was on a map.
0: Which I nailed it.
1: Yes,
0: today.
1: And she was like, there's no chance. I'm like, definitely not. We know he looked at a map before he read that story. Whatever. It doesn't matter. It's not about you right now. Okay. You did, but whatever. So she had said, big fat cheater.
0: Right.
1: About you. But that text came in as we were talking about what types you have, right?
0: I see.
1: So I was reading. I'm like, big fat cheater. She didn't say her type was a big fat cheater. She said, you were a big fat cheater.
0: So she was responding to me picking out Bosnia.
1: Yes.
0: As opposed to her type of a man.
1: So I want to vouch for bad friend Bethany right now.
0: Okay.
1: That she definitely did not say her type was a big fat cheater.
0: Okay.
1: She definitely called you a big fat cheater.
0: I gotcha.
1: Okay?
0: All right.
1: Okay. Christina loves Nika is scary.
0: Awesome.
1: But I like her.
0: Okay.
1: She said, I know how to get a body to disappear. Can't say you still won't get caught. And now I made myself an accessory at slaughterhouse on Creston.
0: Okay. So listen, here's the deal. As we have gone on in our career, we have picked up friends who are like ride or die friends. Friends you want to walk down that dark alley and you want behind. We want you on our team.
1: Forever.
0: You know how to get rid of a body. You're on our team.
1: The two Stevens said, good morning, guys. Happy Wednesday. Good morning. Happy Wednesday.
0: What's up, guys?
1: Pork chop. Happy hump day, Tom and Becky. Let's have a great day.
0: Oh, yeah.
1: Oh, yeah.
0: Oh, shut up.
2: You are a smelly pirate hooker.
1: It's just not funny.
0: You know what?
3: Guess what today is?
0: What?
4: It's hump day.
0: That's right.
3: That's
0: right.
5: Sleep with me or I'll fire you.
1: Juanito, the fake cop. That's what I'm renaming him.
0: Are you really?
1: Yeah.
0: Are you really going to do that? Oh, he's going to hate you.
1: Said, get rid of bodies, you say. Let's talk.
6: Te amo tanto.
0: Juanito.
1: Poor Juanito.
0: Well, he's a cop, though. He would know.
1: I don't know if he is. I still have questions about you, Juanito.
0: Do you think cops know, like, they know all the stuff about criminals, right? So they know that then. Because they've seen that?
1: I don't know what you're talking about.
0: Getting rid of a dead body.
1: Oh, well, yeah. Birdie said, Christina, we should talk.
0: Oh.
1: Not in the Juanito way.
0: Okay.
1: Almost married Christy said, more than halfway there. It's a holiday on Friday.
0: Oh, there you go. That's right.
1: I didn't know it was a holiday here.
0: I know. This is great. This is one of my favorite stories ever. So every year, this place, every year we get an email. No, not every year.
1: Not every year.
0: For the first decade of us working together, nothing. And then, and every year I've made a joke about it. Like, oh yeah, like the day before Thanksgiving, they're like, oh, by the way, you have the day off Thanksgiving. Yes. You know, it's like.
1: Which I feel like they know that as well.
0: They could
1: tell people that so they could make plans. It's so irritating.
0: That's right. It's the most irritating thing ever. So then, and I think it's because we said something. I honestly do.
1: No.
0: Because a couple years ago, all of a sudden, HR started sending out this company policy.
1: No,
0: here are your holidays.
1: You're forgetting the big one. You're forgetting what started this.
0: Oh, maybe.
1: In my time of working here forever, we never had Martin Luther King Jr. Day off.
0: Oh, that's right. That's right. Oh, that's right. That's right. That's right.
1: Only one day.
0: All of a sudden.
1: In about 2021.
0: All of a sudden.
1: I get an email from another person in another market.
0: Yeah.
1: I did work for them.
0: Yeah.
1: Saying, hey, no need to be on the station Monday, you know, because it's a holiday. I'm like, what? What do you mean it's a holiday?
0: Right.
1: Like, I don't know that to be a holiday.
0: Right.
1: He's like, yeah, it is. okay. So I go ask around here. I'm like, hey, you know that Monday, it's Friday. I'm like, you know, we don't work.
0: Actually, were that neighbor.
1: I was like, we don't work on Monday.
0: Right.
1: And Pepper's like, oh, I think we do. And so then they had to call the corporate office. And they're like, oh, no, yeah, now we get that day off.
0: Chain reaction. Becky to Pepper to Kathy to Rich to HR in Bakersfield to the owner.
1: Would we have all shown up? We would have all shown up to work
0: on Monday.
1: Of course.
0: But
1: so then we started getting the company. We started. We got it one time.
0: Twice.
1: I think only once. So we had that one calendar up here. I highlighted it for 1 year, and then we never got a new one.
0: Okay.
1: So it was 1 year.
0: We got it before that one time.
1: Okay,
0: anyway,
1: whatever. And we didn't get it this year.
0: Right.
1: So anyway, so then I am working last week, I guess Monday, and again, someone from another market that I do work for, he texts me, emails, he's like, here's what we have going on this week. By the way, no need to be on the station on Monday, you know, or on Friday. It's company holiday. What are you talking about? It's a company holiday this Friday.
0: Yeah.
1: What words are you saying?
0: Right.
1: And I tell Jeff, I'm like, do you know we have Friday off? He's like, oh, I did just get an email from his program director, who's not ours.
0: Right.
1: I'm like, what? I keep forgetting we have it off now. I still have not heard from our direct boss I text you and you said, oh yeah, I know. How did you know?
0: Because because that's one day we actually do get off. And this year, the 4th is on a Saturday, so that means Friday's the day off. I don't even have it in my schedule anymore. I already deleted K-Jug work.
1: I get we would get 4th of July off if it falls on a Monday, Tuesday, Wednesday, Thursday, Friday. Never, like, I just think that's like a lucky day off. Like, if it's the weekend, I wouldn't think we would have the day off. Well, I don't remember that ever happening.
0: Okay, Saturday, you get the Friday. If it's on Sunday, you get the Monday.
1: I don't know.
0: That's the way it rolls.
1: Is this like in our? Is this in our holiday
0: it's
1: schedule?
0: In there.
1: Yeah, see, I didn't know. It's on me.
0: Right. You don't even read the employee manual.
1: It's on me, I guess. Ugh. I didn't even know we had a calendar of holidays this year. The last I heard, it wasn't included.
0: It's there.
1: Go find it.
0: Oh, people heard that. People. You, Sophie Cunningham. You. They heard that.
1: No one heard that.
0: No, they did.
1: Someone tell me what I said then. No one heard that.
0: They heard it. They heard you.
1: Okay, back to cocktail hour. Gary and the phlebotomist. So I'm not saying I could get rid of a dead body, but I've listened to enough true crime podcasts to know what not to do. Yeah.
0: That counts. That counts. Oh, yeah.
1: Juanito's threatening me. You've seen pictures of me in uniform. How are you not able to make up your mind, Becky? I'll show up to the show.
0: Michael!
1: I'll show up to the show!
0: You won't do it. We've got codes. You can't get in the door.
1: I don't know, Juanito. I don't know.
0: It's all fun and games when you're bringing us strawberries. Now you're looking to strangle somebody.
1: I'll show up to that show.
0: No, you won't.
1: All right, Christina loves Nika. And on a happier note, I found this girl running down Highway 58 about 2 weeks ago. As of yesterday, I officially adopted her. Meet Matilda Tilly.
0: Did she find a girl?
1: The little wiener dog.
0: Oh, okay.
1: Yes, she found a girl that she's adopting.
0: As I was saying, it was like a thing, so.
1: Scott said, I heard we're picking on Juanito. I'm here for it.
0: Yes.
1: Scott, how do you know Juanito?
0: Let's go.
1: And how do I know to trust you? I don't think I do. You're the one that said, go see Obsession. And that turned out to be like a really weird, scary movie.
0: Thanks, Scott, for that. Creep.
1: Freak.
0: Scott's over there. Oh, Juanito?
3: I'm your huckleberry.
0: Well, let's go. How do you know him?
1: The avocado farmer. That doesn't happen to just you guys. That sounds very, very familiar. Leader of the peasants. Our office is always closed on Fridays and Saturdays, so tomorrow is a paid holiday for me.
6: Oh, is it? Is he
1: Pork chop. The goal is to be so good, you don't need to hide the body. And Rob from Napomo is very scary.
0: No. Rob from Napomo. No, he's the nicest.
1: He said wild pigs. Would you want to walk that statement back?
0: What?
1: Wild pigs, that's how you get rid of them. Because they eat everything, including bones. From what I've heard on the podcast.
0: I didn't know that.
1: Juanito called Scott a bad word that I can't say.
0: Good. I like jug-on-jug crime. It's the best. By the way, let me look real quick.
1: I'm going to
0: read. Ahead. Just read them.
1: Gilbert, the truck driver, said, good morning, Tom and Becky. Happy Wednesday. Good morning, Gilbert.
0: What's up, bud?
1: Rob said, have a great day with the laughing face.
0: Mm. Thanks.
1: Bad friend Bethany. Yes, according to Criminal Minds, wild pigs are definitely the way to go.
0: Stop watching Criminal Minds.
1: And TechSpot 2000 brings up a great point.
0: Yeah.
1: Dwight Schrute also wears a uniform and has pictures in it. That's right. Yeah. That's right, Juanito.
0: What do you think about that, buddy? What do you think about that?
1: The Buellton Miner. Hey, where the hell has Mean Martin been? I miss talking trash to him.
0: Oh.
1: Well, it's your friend. You tell us.
0: Yeah.
1: Oh, Christina said, yeah, that's why I said the slaughterhouse in Creston. There are wild pigs all over the place there.
0: Oh, gosh. These are creeps. You guys, this is, it's making me itch.
1: I know.
0: Both of us are itching right now. Becky and I both are scratching. I did want to bring up one before we go, and we got to go. But Tara, Becky's BFF, really may have won today.
1: What'd she say?
0: She said, new Tom and Becky t-shirt. You is what you is, ho.
1: Yeah, I don't think so.
0: I think maybe that's in play.
1: You think Kathy's going to let you have you is what you is, ho on a t-shirt when she wouldn't let you have K-Jug Perv?
0: She didn't let me have K-Jug Perv hats, but you know what? You know, we all know.
3: You have a good day now, me wrong man.
7: Hey, you too, you bitch.
3: Dang it, why I got to be a bitch?
7: Because you're what you is, ho.
3: Okay, good day.
0: It never gets old. It never gets old.
1: But it could.
0: I know.
1: So.
0: I know, maybe. We're running pretty hot right now on the t-shirt game with the summer edition pepper shirts.
1: Hey, we're going right now.
0: Okay.
1: But the next five people to text in that they want a t-shirt, I'll leave one up for you today. So you just got to tell me. I'm not going to ask questions again. So just say, I would like a t-shirt in this size. If you don't tell me that.
0: Right. So they're white t-shirts. What are they? What is that? Rust red? Rust.
1: Yeah, it's like a dark
0: something
1: red.
0: Like that. But anyway, it's got the, on the back, it's got the illegal.
1: I guess a rust.
0: This morning show can't stay on effing time.
1: Yeah.
0: Quote by Pepper.
1: All right, we have our five people.
0: All right. That's great. Thanks for coming to Mocktail Hour. 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
1: He's been on the road again for 60 years.
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0: K-Chug with Tom and Becky. I think you have changed your mind on this one, and I'm not attacking you. I want to come at this honestly, but I have in my possession right now the brand new, hot off the press, first time only, Tom and Becky temporary tattoos from our good friends at Poor Richard's Press. And this was a good idea that her name, Morgan, the intern.
1: Yes.
0: She had the idea. I want to give her credit. And it was a good idea. And so then I ordered Tom and Becky temporary tattoos from Poor Richard's Press because basically they do anything you want. They're great. But then I got them and you kind of backed off them a little bit. You're like, who's going to come pick up a temporary?
1: Let me just say my words.
0: No, go ahead.
1: It was a great idea and she had a great idea. I was never super on board. It wasn't like I was fawning all over myself like you were.
0: I hit the ceiling. I hit the ceiling.
1: Because temporary tattoos are fun to have if we were going to be out somewhere. Like if you and I were going to be like somewhere. Like, I don't know. Like just no one's going to come pick up a temporary tattoo. That's just a dumb thing to ask people to come pick up. We could leave them with t-shirts, include them with stuff. But I just hope that you're not wasting our stuff on.
0: I see.
1: We could have like fun hats and t-shirts. That's all.
0: Okay. Well, so I'm going to take, you just gave away 5 t-shirts.
1: And by the way, if I did not reply back to your text, I unfortunately, you know, we couldn't give you one today.
0: That's right. So I'm going to take that and I'm going to play along with that and go with that. And I'm going to say the first 5 people who text in who want us to mail them a handful of temporary tattoos. We have cards. I'll put them in the cards.
1: Hand me those temporary tattoos. That's a really stupid idea. I could just put them with t-shirts.
0: You can. But you're going to mail them. If you want like 5 or 6, I'll mail you 5 or 6. First 5 people. If you don't, it's our logo.
1: It's a logo.
0: I know. It's a temporary tattoo. You're no fun anymore. Gosh. Jeez, I don't know if Jeff signed up for this. Oh, I'd like to marry somebody who's going
1: to
0: be fun for 10 years.
1: Don't talk to me about marriages and how to make them like a lasting impact.
0: I know.
1: Do you?
0: I do.
1: Do you want to give us all advice?
0: No.
1: You want to keep talking your S and not get it talked back to you? Which one would you like? Which one would you like?
0: I want those tattoos back because people write.
1: People heard that.
0: There it is. Sophie Cunningham. Sophie Cunningham again. See, look at this.
1: No, could you think that tattoos, you think you need to talk please. Crap and you don't I'll get pick crap up talk back
0: tattoos,
1: to you?
0: Tattoos, keep changing the tattoos,
1: subject.
0: Tattoos.
1: Keep changing the
0: mail
1: subject.
0: Mail them, baby. Look at everybody texting in.
1: People heard that too.
0: People are going to hear you. The microphone is very sensitive. They heard you. You cannot continue to call me a B and an H all morning long and not have any sort of ramification. Like, come on.
1: Like Hilton Minor said, ooh, K-Jug Dad made K-Jug Mom super mad.

0: or Rick, the notary nerd, got the grilled prawn salad. You can get any of those. You can get a whole bunch of
1: stuff.
0: You
1: took Rick.
0: I did.
1: You
0: took
1: another person on a date.
0: I told you I was. This was weeks ago.
1: Mark it down, everyone. Mark it down. He's dating Rick on the text line, taking him to the Spirit.
0: I said, I told you this 3 weeks ago. You forgot. Rick and I went to lunch.
1: This isn't recent?
0: It's like 3 weeks ago.
1: Have you gone more than once?
0: No. Just
1: serious?
0: Once. It's
1: just a casual
0: temporary
1: thing.
0: In the beginning stages. Poor Rick.
1: Poor Rick.
0: He keeps betting me and keeps losing. And so I'm like, come on, man. Let's go to lunch. And you know what? This is really your fault. And the Spirit, by the way, the Spirit, you're in this too. This is your fault because you said... You said, I think you would really get along well with Rick, the notary nerd.
1: I never
0: you said that.
1: That.
0: You said it.
1: You make up
0: you
1: scenarios in your mind.
0: Why would I make that up?
1: I don't know.
0: You
1: you're
0: said
1: a
0: it.
1: Rick perv.
0: You
1: I have no clue. And you want an excuse as to why you start dating him?
0: You said it. And so Rick and I have similar interests. And we went to lunch at the Spirit. And he's like, well, I guess I got to get the grilled prawn salad. You talk about it all the time. And he got it.
1: I just can't wait to leave Rick alone. You know who I think you'd get along really well with?
0: Oh, no, do tell. This would be great. Now, everybody listen, because she said this about Rick, and we do get along good. Who now? Who now do you think?
1: MBM.
0: You think MBM?
1: This should be a new thing that you should do at the Spirit, is you should, like, if someone's like, I want to go to lunch with you, Tom, you should take them to the Spirit. MBM, would you like to go to lunch with Tom?
0: Wow.
1: He will take you to the Spirit. You can get the grilled prawn salad.
0: I will. I'll do it. Don't tempt me with a good time.
1: Adrian Bethany, new copy, Spirit of Paso, ending the male loneliness epidemic.
0: Oh.
1: MBM said yep. All right.
0: See,
1: we'll set up the time and place, MBM.
0: Stop it.
1: You've already said yes, and he said
0: I'm not going to lunch with everybody on the text line.
1: You're not everybody, just MBM. I'll choose one winner per week.
0: You want this to be a weekly thing?
1: Yes.
0: A weekly thing?
1: Yes, I think you need friends.
0: Damn it!
1: All right, MBM, I'll get back to you on setting up a day and time.
0: Go to the Spirit in Paso Robles. Free parking, great view, lots of food. I hate your guts. What is for lunch today? It is the Spirit of Paso Robles. Simple food, done well.
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0: K-Jug with Tom and Becky. Good morning. 8:01, time for Central Coast headlines in this hour. 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
2: Good morning with your Central Coast headlines. I'm Ben Hayes. A tree fell onto Highway 101 near the top of the Cuesta Grade yesterday, blocking northbound lanes. It happened around 1:40 p.m. According to the California Highway Patrol, smaller vehicles were able to get around the tree in the fast lane, but traffic was backed up. All lanes eventually reopened once the tree was removed. San Luis Obispo County voters will face a lengthy local ballot in November, in addition to 14 statewide propositions. KSBY reports there are eight measures on the November ballot, among them Measure G for the Paso Robles Joint Unified School District. Voters will consider a general obligation bond measure of $205 million for improvements to local schools, and also Measure H, the San Luis Obispo County Transportation Improvement for All Voters, the Local Roads First Initiative. It would add a half-cent sales tax to every dollar spent in the county, with the potential to generate $35 million a year for local transportation. Reporter Daniel Martindale says California Senator Alex Padilla is speaking out after the U.S. Supreme Court ruling on birthright citizenship.
3: Padilla said if you are born in the United States, you are a citizen of the United States, period. He also says the decision reaffirms over a century of legal precedent protecting this fundamental constitutional right. Padilla says he's proud to be the son of immigrants and a citizen of the United States. The Democrat also warned, quote, this is certainly not the end of Trump's attacks on our Constitution, our democracy, and the notion of what it means to be American, end quote. Padilla urges Americans to continue to organize, vote, legislate, and litigate. I'm Daniel Martindale.
2: And Governor Gavin Newsom signed a $352 billion spending package. It balances the budget for the second year in a row, which is something the governor was quick to point out. It delays impending cuts to health care and raises some taxes. That's what's happening with local and state news. With your Central Coast headlines, I'm Ben Hayes.
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0: Looks like we're all good. According to the California Highway Patrol, no problems still to tell you about, so that is good news. Weather today, some morning fog and clouds, and then mostly sunny skies this afternoon, but definitely cooler than we've seen the past couple of days. In fact, Paso Robles only going to get to 70 today. San Luis Obispo, 66. Looks like Arroyo Grande, 63. And Santa Maria should top out at 65. Traffic and weather together brought to you by James McKiernan Lawyers, representing automobile accident and injury victims for over 40 years on the Central Coast.
5: I recently sat down with my old pal, James McKiernan, and asked how things were going. He said, funny you ask. We get so many questions about our radio ads. Who is that? Is that really him? Well, yes, it's really me. I've known James McKiernan for many years. 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

0: He's up and talking back. He, damn it, get away. You son of a bitch. Is it funny?
1: It's so funny.
0: I'm over here trying to work on our show and get everything prepared for this break here, this talk break here, and you're over there pitching me. I can't see you, and you're pitching, which is obviously the worst thing ever in my life is to be pinched. It sends me to...
1: It's my favorite thing.
0: Oblivion and beyond, and you pinched me multiple times.
1: Why does that bother you so much?
0: Oh, I don't know, but it goes straight to my soul. It's the only thing I would do if anybody broke into the house and tried to, you know, KRM me. I'd be like,
1: pinch myself.
0: I would pinch me, and that would get my
1: senses
0: endorphins.
1: to make you fight.
0: Oh yeah, I'd fight.
1: That's what you would do.
0: Yep,
1: pinch yourself.
0: I would have to. It's the only thing that would give me a fighting chance. But I tell you what, you pinch me, you're in for it.
1: Hey, whatever happened to your flashlight that you were going to make the intruders dance with?
0: I got it. It's the greatest of all time. I can hit an intruder with 5 different levels of strobe lights, high beams, one on, one off. There's 5 modes. There's 5 modes, Becky. You don't even know. You probably have one of those jank peasant flashlights that never work. Whatever.
1: Words, words, words.
0: Yeah. Okay, so here's my question for the hour. What's something people are embarrassed about, but they shouldn't be? What is something that people are embarrassed about, but they should not be, actually? What do you think?
1: Oh, I don't know. Lots of things, probably.
0: I think
1: everyone's got things that they're a little embarrassed about that no one else would think would be a big deal.
0: Right. I'll give you one. Seeing a therapist. Still a little bit of a stigma or no?
1: I don't think so.
0: I don't think so. I mean, if you're not 40 and gone to therapy yet, then you've really not lived.
1: Ew.
0: Here's another one. Going bald. Bald.
1: Baldy.
0: Baldy, you shouldn't be embarrassed about it. It's a lot of people.
1: Yeah, I don't think so either.
0: Yeah. What is something that people are embarrassed about, but they shouldn't be? How about this? Being tall as a female. You know, like if you're 5'11".
1: Make a career out of that.
0: Right.
1: Unless you're tall and ugly. But sometimes if you're like really funky looking, it really rolls over to being a model.
0: I'm not tracking here.
1: Well, you've never seen America's Next Top Model, where it's like, ooh.
0: No, not.
1: It's like
0: Buzz.
1: A funky looking person, but then somehow they make him look really unique.
0: I see.
1: You know?
0: I see. I'm just thinking of some of the tall beasts in the WNBA.
1: Wow, you're so rude.
0: No, I'm just thinking because...
1: Well, they've made a career out of that.
0: I also want... We can't go into this one, but I saw something this past weekend, and I sent it to Becky, and she was equally as appalled as I was.
1: What was it?
0: And I've never seen this, and I think it's the single worst thing I've ever seen. Remember I sent you the text about Horse Girl?
1: Oh, yeah, no, that was upsetting. That was really weird. That was too much.
0: I'm lying in bed, and I'm scrolling, and I see this picture that I can't quite make out because it's small on your phone, right? Yeah, I mean, your phone's only 3 or 4 inches, and the photo's small. And it looks something horrific, and so I Horse Girl. I don't know, Horse Girl. And so I clicked on it, and it was so appalling that I did send it to you. And I think I said, I will never go to Germany, ever, because I can't even talk about it. Like, I don't, like, I mean, don't Google it.
1: It's not that upsetting. She's like a DJ.
0: I know, but it's one thing to put a marshmallow on your head and be a DJ. It's another thing to say you are half horse.
1: Well, she's just doing that to be weird.
0: And put a muzzle.
1: She's proud of that. Okay, going back to being embarrassed.
0: Yeah.
1: Fuzzy Steph Mary said pimples. Yeah, okay. People shouldn't get embarrassed by those.
0: Yeah, you get them. You get them. You talk about them.
1: Yeah, I do.
0: I don't, but that's fine.
1: You get other things, other bumps.
0: Oh, that's the grossest thing ever. You are a smelly pirate hooker. I swear to you. Why would you say that? Why would you say that?
1: Because you're such an
0: ass. Why would you say that? Why would you say that? I don't get any bumps. I have no...
1: You're so defensive about it.
0: By the way, Jug Country, I have no bumps on my body. I just want to come out and say it. There are no bumps on my body. Okay?
1: Gosh. Except for that one time you had a tail.
0: No, I did have a tail. That's a different thing, though. That's a whole different story. So everybody knows that.
1: You know.
0: Everybody knows it. We're past it.
1: Goiter on your butt.
0: Don't bring it up.
1: That was probably a little embarrassing.
0: Don't bring it up again. I had a tail. I actually did have a tail.
1: All right, we have to go.
0: I know. I just want to shout out to Dr. Hayashi for taking care of my tail. Can you imagine being a surgeon? Like, you want to be a doctor and save lives, and you go to all this school, and you get out, and all of a sudden you're like 45, and then this guy comes in, and he's got a tail.
1: Your favorite former Vons cashier said, "We shouldn't be embarrassed by coworkers, but Becky is the lone exception." The retired Army guy, "Why does the song My Humps come to mind when Tom talks about his bumps?"
0: I don't have bumps.
1: And then this unnamed person, "Poor Tom." No, not poor Tom.
0: Thank you.
1: Not poor Tom.
0: Thank you, friend. Thank you for it. Just...
1: You come sit in here.
0: Thank you.
1: You come sit in here and work with him.
0: Do it. Do it. People do it all the time.
1: Or he's like, "Look at me. I'm going to be shocking and I'm going to try to embarrass you, but..."
0: I'm not doing anything.
1: Doesn't work on me.
0: You... Nothing works on you. Right.
1: Nothing works on you.
0: Oh, God. Okay, that's it. That is it. That is it. That is it. That will end the show today. Right there. Three. You've had three. You called me a B, you called me an H, and now you gave me the... You gave it to me. You gave it to me with your finger.
2: Small. Teeny.
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0: It's going to end today's show. I think it might end the entirety of Tom and Becky in the Morning. Wow. Wow.
1: I ordered your breakfast. I have to go pick it up.
0: Please. Oh, you didn't get it delivered?
1: No, Tom. Oh, I'm not spending the extra money on delivery. That's too expensive.
0: What a peasant you are.
1: God.
0: Thanks for getting my breakfast. All right.
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0: KJ with Tom and Becky. Good morning. You know how much, like we say, we talk a lot of crap. We say a lot of things. And almost all are true. I go to pick up my dry cleaning day before yesterday. And Tammy at Paul's Dry Cleaners is working. Love Tammy. Don't know her. She's great. She's fun. Pick up my dry clean, and she says, "Tom, how's your workout coming?" And I did that. I did this to myself. I did it to myself. Put it out there that I'm going to go. Here we go. Strength training. I want you to know that last night I did 30 minutes of strength training and 30 minutes of bike riding, indoor bike. And there's a muscle in your inner thighs that I didn't know was there. And when you do lunges and squats, those muscles have a heart attack. Now, I got the arm stuff done.
1: So you did this?
0: I did it.
1: Okay.
0: I did. So I only had like five things to do. Six. I added lunges, stupidly. Some lunges, some squats, some curls, some Arnold shoulder raises. Like, I've, you know, I'm kettlebell. I got a kettlebell. I'm doing the kettlebell swing. I did it for 30 minutes. And I'm so proud of myself that I actually did it. But, man, oh, man, I don't understand how you can do 10 lunges, five on each leg. And when you do them, your legs basically collapse into oblivion. They melt. It's like that emoji that has the face that's melting, right? That's my legs. So now, today, I woke up shockingly okay. Now I want to do it again. I want to get them used to it. Yeah, this is going to be a thing, legs. This is going to be a thing here. I'm ready, though. So I don't even know that she's listening right now.
1: I'm so uninterested in this.
0: If Tammy from Paul's Dry Cleaners is listening, I'm not going to live like this. I'm not going to come pick up my dry cleaning every day and have you ask me, how's my workout coming? I'm going to do it. I'm doing it. Let's go. July 1. Welcome to America.
1: Good job, Tom.
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0: It's Kate and Chuck with Tom and Becky. I've got some sad news this morning. And, you know, again, just one of those things where...
1: Thank you, Tom, and thank you for being our voice.
0: I have to tell you, but the lead singer of the Village People, Victor Willis, has passed away at the age of 74. He died yesterday. You know, we like to celebrate that here. And you know how sometimes you have a funeral, and sometimes you have a remembrance, and sometimes you have a celebration of life?
2: Yes.
0: You know? So I think it's only fair that we all, as Jug Country, even though it's a Wednesday, he passed away yesterday, Victor Willis, 74, lead singer, Village People. Everybody in Jug Country.
2: Put your hands up.
0: This is, we have to do it. We have to do it. We have to do it. And we do this for you, Victor Willis, you lead singer of the Village People. You lived a life well remembered, my man. All of us, Jug Country, driving, sitting, standing, walking, running. Put your hands up. Come on.

0: I mean, it's kind of awesome that you were part of a song that will last, like, for everybody's lifetime, right?
1: Yes. I mean,
0: your daughter probably knows the song. Of course. Here we go. Jug Country. Come on, everybody.
1: Big Tuna said today would have been his 75th birthday.
0: I guess he did die a day before his birthday.
1: That's terrible.
0: Yeah. Everybody, look to your left. You're driving. Look to your

0: Tammy Wynette sent in a little emoji of a construction worker.
1: Yeah.
0: And that, I want to ask a good, important question here.
1: Okay.
0: What's your favorite Village Person character?
1: That's a great question.
0: Police officer.
1: Could
0: construction
1: be.
0: Worker.
1: Could be.
0: What Indian?
1: Victor.
0: What else was it? The sailor? The captain?
1: Victor was the captain.
0: Oh,
1: I was
0: what?
1: Just going to say, Vic was the captain, man. All dressed up in that white, that hat, you know. Come on!
0: The alcoholic math teacher's doing it in AG.
1: There we go.
0: Eddie, who's listened for 10 years, doing it YMCA at my desk in San Luis. The police officer was my favorite.
1: That's right. Maybe there's a follow-up on that one.
0: Waz and Heidi's at the barn with the horses doing it.
1: Do it.
0: Swiss Family Stacy, police officer.
1: Do it.
0: The alcoholic math teacher driving in Rio Grande. Lisa from Creston doing it in Creston.
1: Who's going to be the first person to do it and see somebody else driving and doing it right now?
0: Leader of the peasants, Kate and I in Atascadero are doing it.
1: There you go.
0: Tammy Wynette doing it in Oregon. Incognito Tammy Paso checking in.
1: In Oregon. That's right.
0: Judy, the former dispatcher, Grover Beach is in.
1: In the house.
0: Love Duck doing it in Paso on El Pomar. People probably won't appreciate me driving without him.
1: I think you might see somebody else doing it, buddy.
0: Just doing her job. I'm driving down in San Luis.
1: Do it.
0: Darla's pushy husband, Jonathan, doing the YMCA in my office. Single mom's doing it at the barn.
1: Yeah.
0: Yola Terry said, Randy the Cowboy was my favorite. You know his name?
1: Yeah, you do. It's weird.
0: Liz.
1: Randy Perf.
0: Dancing in my living room in Whitley Gardens.
1: Nice. Whitley Gardens is in the house.
0: Chris with a K doing it at San Gabriel Elementary during summer school.
1: Do it.
0: The original Californian doing it in Sisquak.
1: Yes.
0: Tila and AG doing it, and the Indian was my favorite. Darla from FOMO in AG.
1: Love it.
0: Wonder Woman Savannah driving over the grade and past someone doing it.
1: That's right. That's right. We're all doing it. We're all doing it.
0: Mutiny on the Burger doing it while driving on the 101. Could have been Mutiny on the Burger that you saw.
1: That's right.
0: Listening in Oregon, doing it. There's two people in Oregon doing it.
1: Right.
0: We've reached over states.
1: That's right. We are nationwide. Victor Willis, 74, the captain, my man, thank you for contributing to all of our lives. Thank you very much. Coming up next, I don't give an F.
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0: It is K-Jug with Tom and Becky. Good morning, 9 o'clock on the dot. 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
6: Good morning with your Central Coast headlines. I'm Ben Hayes. A Paso Robles native made history at the Summit Racing Equipment NHRA Nationals in Norwalk, Ohio. 22-year-old Maddie Gordon earned her first Top Fuel victory Sunday, becoming only the eighth woman in NHRA's 75-year history to win in the sport's premier category. The Templeton High School graduate celebrated the milestone along her father, Doug Gordon, a three-time top alcohol funny car world champion who also won his class the same day. As Independence Day approaches, the city of Atascadero and the Atascadero Police Department are reminding residents that the use of any fireworks within the city is prohibited, including safe and sane fireworks. The city's adopted an illegal fireworks social host accountability ordinance that holds individuals accountable for hosting, allowing, possessing, using, or discharging illegal fireworks. The ordinance also allows penalties and cost recovery associated with fireworks-related violations and emergency responses. ABC's Mike Dubusky says Ford is issuing another recall for some of its most popular SUVs.
7: Certain Fords and Lincolns could unexpectedly roll away if there's damage to the park system in the vehicle's transmission, the company says. That's why Ford is recalling 740,000 Lincoln Navigators and Aviators and Ford Explorers, Expeditions, and F-150 pickup trucks. According to the recall notice, 24 allegations of property damage and 9 injuries have resulted from the issue.
6: Reporter Sarah Lee Kessler says dementia costs in the U.S. are expected to surpass $800 billion this year.
8: The Alzheimer's Association, in a new study, found that skyrocketing costs are falling mostly on unpaid caregivers. Family members bear 3 times the expense, not the government. Over 5 million Americans are living with dementia, and another 5 are caring for them without pay.
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9: Jug Country traffic.
0: Well, it does look like we've had a good commute this morning. No traffic accidents to tell you about that, according to the California Highway Patrol. Weather today, some morning fog and clouds, mostly sunny skies this afternoon. However, cooler than yesterday. Paso Robles only going to get to 70 today. San Luis Obispo, 66. Roy Grande, 63. And Santa Maria today should top out at 65. 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

0: It's K-Chug with Tom and Becky. Good morning. And on the phone, very pleased to make welcome to the K-Chug Morning Show, it's Shauna Ames. Good morning, Shauna. How are you?
1: Hi, I'm great. Thank you, Tom.
0: All right. So coming up, big event at Paso Robles Schools. What's going on?
1: Yeah. So I'm the Assistant Superintendent of Human Resources, and we are hosting a job fair for potential people who would like to work for our school district next year for classified positions. So we're really excited and hope people can come.
0: All right. So when is it?
1: It is July 13th, a Monday, from 10 to 2 here at the district office in our school board room.
0: Okay, and people just show up. You don't need to make an appointment ahead of time. You just come and go through the presentation or whatever?
1: Yeah, you can come anytime between 10 and 2. A resume is encouraged but not required. We have different positions available, like transportation assistants, where you could drive vans with students, bus drivers, food service workers, paraeducators, playground supervisors. There's lots of options, so if one of those look good, you can meet the supervisor, talk about the position, what would be the best fit, even interview or apply on the spot.
0: All right, so I want to be clear, and I want to make sure Jug Country knows. So we're not talking about a high schooler and a summer job. We're talking about a full-time position starting in the fall.
1: Yes, there's part-time and full-time, but they are all 5 days a week.
0: Okay.
1: And this is mostly for classified, so if you are a teacher or a potential teacher applicant, we do have those positions, but that's not for this job fair. That would be applying differently.
0: I see. Okay, so this is a little bit different, but again, it's the 13th, right?
1: Yep, July 13th.
0: All right, and 10 to 2, anytime you want to stop by, if you are looking to get a job, you're looking to get hired, here's a wonderful opportunity. I know we've been talking about it on the radio a little bit, some of the opportunities that are happening at Paso Robles Joint Unified School District, and this is one of them, right?
1: Yeah, and it's great benefits, retirement, medical benefits, there's sick leave, all that kind of stuff. So it's a great position, especially if you want to work part-time and you have a family. The schedule is 185 school day calendar, so great potential. Come see us.
0: Okay, well, I'm probably going to quit right here, right now, and join you at your job fair and see what you, have available. Shauna, thank you very much for spending some time with us this morning. Jug Country comes up on the 13th, and your opportunity to find out more about finding the job in Paso Robles. How about that? Shauna, thank you. Yeah, have a great day.
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0: KJ with Tom and Becky. Good morning. The Supreme Court has made a ruling. And the Supreme Court says, by a vote of 6-3, that states can keep biological males from competing in girls' and women's sports. Not necessarily something that maybe 10 years ago or 20 years ago we would have thought needed to be a thing, but
1: 20 years ago for sure.
0: 20 years ago, like this would not even, but like, but anyway, they made a couple other rulings too, and a couple against Donald Trump and conservative, but this one, they're like, you know what, here's what we're going to do. We are actually going to make a Supreme Court ruling that
2: only girls can be the mommies. Only boys can be the daddies.
0: So there you go.
1: You've been waiting all morning to play that, haven't
0: all
1: you?
0: All morning. I've been waiting since literally 5:30. And I had the chance. There it is.
1: Congratulations.
0: Thank you. I appreciate that.
1: Thank you, Tom. And thank you for being our voice.
0: No doubt about that.
3: Thank you, Tom, and thank you for being our voice.
0: Up next, Cocktail Hour on the Supercuts text line, 805-549-8698. 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

0: Yeah, no, get it. Get it. Record it all. Here's double. Here's double deuces coming your way. I mean, I've already clearly upset somebody.
1: Who?
0: On the text line.
1: Oh, yeah, the person that said that we lost.
0: Oh, they're back. They're back, though. So, you know, most times Becky will say something that will alienate a listener. Most, more than me, actually. But every now and then I get to hop on in that. So I just want to tell you, it is time for Cocktail Hour.
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0: 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We want to thank them very much. And I want you to read. I want you to read it, right? I want you to read it. And then I have a small response. It's fine. Hey, by the way, birthday, anniversary, shout out, something. Happy July 4th. I love America. I hate America. Text in anything you like. So we get a text. Go ahead. You're going to read it from an unnamed person.
1: Why can't you read it?
0: Well, I can, but do you want me to?
1: Yeah, go ahead.
0: Okay. So, what are we? 7 minutes ago. 7 minutes ago, we got a name or a text that came in from an unnamed person who has listened here for a while. And by the way,
1: you don't know they listen for a while.
0: Well, I do because they have, it's Josiah. Because I'm scrolling, and Josiah has won stuff before, and Josiah is texting him like all the keywords to win stuff, you know,
1: oh,
0: free
1: yeah.
0: stuff, right?
1: Mm-hmm.
0: And anyway, so apparently, unnamed person, but yet we know his name is Josiah, texted in 7 minutes ago, "You just lost a listener due to your MAGA comments."
1: I'm not sure what you said. I mean, I to be fair, I don't listen to you
0: right.
1: half the time, so I don't know what you said that would make me
0: right.
1: mad. I really
0: so
1: don't.
0: I didn't say the word MAGA, and I was just reading the story today about the Supreme Court saying boys
1: oh,
0: can't
1: maybe
0: be girls.
1: It was the Mr. Rogers audio that you
0: oh, that wasn't
1: played.
0: Me.
1: Well, it was you because you played it.
0: No. That was Mr. Rogers.
3: Only girls can be the
0: this?
3: Mommies.
1: Yeah. Maybe it was that.
3: Only boys can be the daddies.
0: Okay, so Josiah, by the way, very biblical name, sent a text in. I guess that right there, Mr. Rogers, said, Josiah's like, I'm out. Can't listen to you anymore. That's a MAGA comment. And that's fine. And you, of course, reply back as you do with a thumbs up.
1: Cool.
0: cool.
1: All right. All right. Okay, whatever.
0: I know. There's so many things. First of all, there's this.
4: I'm here to tell you right now, we don't care.
5: Let me tell you.
4: We don't care.
0: Right?
1: Right.
0: There's that. And then there's this.
6: Well, I have to come up there and give you a hug.
0: Right. Come on, Josiah. Okay. Anyway. And then one more. He went down the people like you are why I'm
1: no,
0: co-
1: no. Come here. Turn that down.
0: Okay,
1: turn
0: hang
1: that
0: on.
1: Down.
0: Hang
1: hold
0: on, Jug
1: Country.
0: Okay. Oh no. Oh, no.
1: So, okay.
0: We have made
1: maybe.
0: A mistake.
1: Maybe.
0: Let's go to another.
1: Put your horse back in the stable.
0: Right. Maybe we'll go to other texters. And I won't focus on him anymore.
7: Oh, so cute.
1: Okay.
0: Jesus, Mary and Joseph.
1: Is it Cocktail Hour right now?
0: Yeah, no, this is it. We got 10 minutes and the show's done.
1: So I want to go back to the question I was asking you a minute ago.
0: Okay, go ahead.
1: I said, do you believe in the saying, finders, keepers, losers, weepers?
0: Yes.
1: You do?
0: Well, no, you asked that question, yes. And I said, most of the time, but not 100% of the time.
1: Sure.
0: So what happened?
1: Nothing happened. I just, I just wanted you to tell me. I just wanted you to tell me if, like, you found a $20 bill on the ground outside and it said Tom and Becky, would you keep it?
0: I would bring it in here and I would pin it up on our board, and somebody took the time to give us a 20 and put, this is for Tom and Becky. I'd pin it up on the board.
1: What if I wanted my half?
0: Well, I don't need 10 bucks. You can't be such a peasant.
1: What if it were $25?
0: Another five? Oh, geez.
1: So you wouldn't care because you're too rich?
0: There is no such thing as a $25 bill.
1: Okay, what if it were a gift card? I'm just saying. I'm just trying to go, like, on principle here.
0: I understand.
1: It's just a principle question. So if it were a gift card,
0: I would split it with you.
1: But so what would make the difference if it were cash or a gift card money?
0: Because I can't pin up a gift card. I don't want to do that. That's stupid.
1: How would
0: if somebody left a 20 and said, this is Tom and Becky, and wrote on it, I'd pin it up.
1: So how would you split it?
0: I would give it to you, and I would say, spend it. And if you want to Venmo me $12.50, do it. And if you want to be a cheap
1: peasant, you would want the cash.
0: Do it.
1: So you would want the cash, and you would want me to use the gift card, and you would take the cash. Or you'd be okay with me just keeping it. Which one is it?
0: Either one. Give me $12.50 or don't.
1: What if I just kept it?
0: Well, that would be shady.
1: Okay.
0: And you are.
1: You just said that you wouldn't care.
0: I don't care. But if it says Tom and Becky, then you need to give me half of that.
1: I don't think I do. I'm going to go ahead and keep this.
0: Holy yes. There it is. There it is.
1: You said go ahead and keep it if I want to be cheap.
0: You can. Peasant, go ahead.
1: Thanks, Jake. Jake dropped off a $25 gift card to Cal Poly Meats. Meat Market Bucks. I'll keep it. Thank you.
0: Okay. You owe me $12.50.
1: I don't owe you.
0: You owe me $12.50.
1: Ish.
0: You owe me $12.50. Listen.
5: You have a good day now,
7: Miraul,
5: man.
7: And you too, bitch.
5: Dang it, why I gotta be a bitch?
7: Because you're what you is,
5: hoe. Okay. Good day.
0: Don't be a hoe.
1: A lot of people, why did you change the conversation?
5: Because when I do a little...
0: Yeah, things got
5: digging,
0: dark.
5: I do a little...
0: So we were
5: sleuthing. So, I decide that maybe it's fun sometimes, and other times it seems that maybe... we're dealing with some extras.
0: You know when everybody's having fun and all the kids...
1: It's all fun and games still.
0: And all the kids are running around and yelling and screaming and you know it's coming. They've been doing this for 10 minutes and then all of a sudden one kid trips and hits their eyebrow on the corner of the table and now there's tears and blood and like... You've been at that party. In fact, you're probably going to be at that party this weekend. But we are not going to go down that path anymore.
1: Stop talking. Yeah. Immediately.
0: Right. You have no idea.
1: I don't think so either.
0: You guys. You don't.
1: Stop talking.
0: Okay.
8: Are you not entertained?
0: Is it over? Is it it?
1: Yeah, cocktail.
0: Is this Da Vinci Code? Are we in Rome? Yep. Yep, pigeons. Oh, no, not the brand. The brand on the chest. I know. Okay. No. I actually do know all the hand symbols and gestures you're making to me right now. I actually do know what you're saying or trying to convey to me without saying it on the radio. I know. And I am scared to death.
1: Can we just go, please?
0: Can you just read a couple more and kind of cleanse our palate?
1: Justin, big butt kisser. Becky's already proven to be a liar in the past. I don't think she'd do the right thing anyway. But the laughing emoji.
0: There you go.
1: That's because of the cat food thing.
0: Yeah. Oh, really?
1: Was it the cat food thing or what was
0: Way
1: the other
0: back?
1: Thing?
0: No, but nobody remembers the cat food.
1: So it wasn't
0: food.
1: The cat, but it was the cat food thing made me think of the other thing. What was it? I told you I wasn't doing that.
0: Yeah,
1: there was something recently.
0: Other. Yeah.
1: Idiot. I said, I'm not doing that.
0: Right. Again, she was very fun early on in her life when I knew her. Ooh, man. Do you want to read any of these?
5: No.
0: Are there any that you want to read?
5: I want to go.
0: Can we at least get to Sweetest Kathy?
5: Go ahead.
0: No, I'm not reading it. You're reading
5: it. Why can't you read it?
0: Because I have the three other computers under my purview.
5: Right there. Just read it.
0: I'm not. You read it.
5: Please. I don't know where it's at. I lost it.
0: It's fine. You've lost your mind. Here we go. I know. Here we go. Shh, shh, shh, shh, shh, shh. I got this. Good morning, Tom and Becky. Oh, God. You're going to make me say it. Happy MAGA Marvelous Wednesday. By the way, that's Sweetest Kathy. That's not me. I didn't say it. I miss the foghorn days. Thank you for another fun and fabulous day. I hope you have an utterly magnificent day. Love you, love you. Love you, let's go.

0: I'm now seeing, I'm reading some other ones now privately, and I'm now seeing what you saw. And I just want everybody to know that the Jug Country Morning Show has been brought to you by Santa Cruz Animal Health. 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Do you have anything else to add? Do you say it?
1: I have been wanting to leave for 20 minutes. Can you just hit the damn button, please?
0: I was going to... You know what? I'm going to say one more thing and then
1: oh
0: I'm...
1: Oh, my God.
0: No, I'm going to say one more thing. I'm going to say one more thing, and it is actually pertinent to this. Everybody's welcome here. Everybody's welcome here on the Jug Country Morning Show. We have winners this morning for the temporary tattoos.
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That is Jordan Davis, and Turn This Truck Around as we're about halfway through our 10 o'clock hour. Coming up in just a little bit, got details on K-Jug's part of the 4th of July at Barney Schwartz Park in Paso Robles. Everything you need to know after Lainey Wilson with 4x4 by You.

0: Laney Wilson there with 4x4 by you. And Paso Robles, Barney Schwartz Park is going to be the place to be this coming Saturday. 4 o'clock until the fireworks happen at dusk. It's going to be a party and a half with food trucks, a family fun zone. It's free to go, free parking, free live concerts. As we celebrate America's 250th birthday, Mandy will be there broadcasting live with a big 14-foot jug and simulcasting the music with the fireworks live on the air and on the app. That's all powered by Eagle Energy and Sky River RV. 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

0: That is brand new from Casey Anglett. It's called Lake Life. And Phil Wickham is going to be on the Mid-State Fair Grandstand on July 19th. Phil is a Dove Award-winning modern worship artist. Platinum selling, as a matter of fact. Tom and Becky have got one more chance for you to win tickets to his show. They'll do that tomorrow morning, bright and early. 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
1: Jug Country weather.
0: Marine layer socking us in the morning and then mostly sunny throughout the rest of the day. High temperatures today, if you're in the North County, going to be sitting somewhere near 45 degrees. In the South County, it is going to be just a little bit cooler, 68 and then 63 along the beaches. 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

Dierks Bentley and Somewhere on a Beach as our 11 o'clock hour gets underway. Good morning. I'm Andy Morris. I'll be with you till 3 today. Got a short week. I'm pretty excited about that. We all have Friday off. Here's Cody Johnson. This is Travel and Soldier.

0: Another day of searching for a job that's not too jobby with work, that's not too worky. Yeah, good luck with that.
1: Oh, yeah, no doubt.
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Everything you need before you walk out the door. Lainey's going to be at the California Mid-State Fair this year. Tickets sold out for that show, but the listening party outside is going to be wonderful. Here's the Eli Young Band.

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0: That is Megan Maroney there. The song is called Medicine, and Circus Vargas is back. It's their show, Masquerade, the ultimate circus celebration. It's going to be at the Madonna in Meadows now through July 20th. We're giving away four tickets. If you'd like to have a chance at winning those, text the word clown to the K-Jug Supercuts text line, 805-549-8698.
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4: 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Mm-hmm.

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0: Jason Aldean, Don't Tell on Me, and Phil Wickham is coming to the California Mid-State Fair on the main grandstand, July 19th, the Christian show featuring guest Bodie. Of course, Phil is a Dove Award-winning modern worship artist. 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
1: Jug Country weather.
0: Still calling for that marine layer early in the morning hours and then burning off to mostly sunny skies later. High temperatures are going to be sitting near 75 in the North County, 68 south of the grade for the inland valleys and along the beaches. Over the next couple of days, highs in the low to mid-60s. Weather this time around brought to you by Chalk Mountain Golf Course. 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Then grip it and rip it at the Rudy Duran Golf Center. You can be the dog, you can have the dog, all at Chalk Mountain.

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is Old Dominion and Written in the Sand. Our 12 o'clock out to lunch hour gets underway, brought to you by the Ortega Firm. Here's Morgan Wallen at Post Malone. I Ain't Coming Back.

0: Kane Brown and Woman, as we get ready for the big 4th of July at Barney Schwartz Park. Mandy is going to be there broadcasting live, not only with the 14-foot jug, but with a Sky River RV on display. Ooh, fancy. It's going to be a great time. 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We'll be playing the music to go along with the fireworks. And while you're there, you can stop by the jug and sign up to win some concert tickets to Old Dominion, Treaty Oak Revival, Eric Church, and Willie Nelson. So stop by and say hi to Mandy and enjoy your 4th of July at Barney Schwartz Park.
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1: Jug Country weather.
2: Cloudy in the morning, sunny by afternoon. High temperatures near 75 north of the grade. 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

That is Taylor Swift, I Knew It, I Knew You, and she's got a double header coming up this weekend with The Marriage in Madison Square Garden. It looks like she and Travis and 100 of their closest friends are going to have a small reception on Thursday at about 6 p.m., and then the big one with 1,000 guests happens this coming Friday.

0: That is Joe Nichols and Gimme That Girl. And K-Jug is going to be at 4th of July at Barney Schwartz Park this coming Saturday. The fireworks get underway at dusk. We're going to start at about 4 o'clock. Food trucks, family fun zone. It's free to go, free parking, free live concerts as we celebrate America's 250th birthday. Mandy will be there broadcasting live, and she'll be on the air. And then, of course, she'll be simulcasting the music with the fireworks, powered by Eagle Energy and Sky River RV. She's also giving away some concert tickets to the Mid-State Fair while she's there. And if you happen to not be going to Paso's 4th of July, no matter where you go, if you're going to watch fireworks, they're all going to happen about the same time. Make sure you got the jug with you on your app, because the patriotic music is going to fit no matter what fireworks display you're watching.
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1: 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And here's a song from my new album, Killing Me.
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0: That is Parker McCollum killing me, and we are so excited. Circus Vargas is back in town. When I say we, Michelle and I make it at least two or three times every year. We try to go once with the grandkids. In fact, usually twice with the grandkids. We'll take Kaya and Nora one time, and Kaya is five, Nora is two, so we get to see it from the young ones' eyes. Then we go back with the teenage granddaughters, and then we go back one more time with just Michelle and I so we can actually sit back and watch the circus.
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1: That is Horseback with Cody Johnson. Hope your day is going well. Phil Wickham's going to be at the Mid-State Fair this year on July 19th with special guest Bodie. Phil, of course, is a Grammy-nominated Dove Award-winning modern worship artist. Man, that's a title and a half. Platinum-selling guy. Tom and Becky have got one more chance for you to win tickets. 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
9: Jug Country weather.
1: Marine layer and clouds socking us in the morning hours, burning off to mostly sunny skies later. Really nice looking outside right now. High temperatures at about 75 along the 101 north of the grade. In the inland valleys in South County, San Luis and the surrounding areas about 68 and 64 at the beaches today. Here's Jordan Davis.

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And 98.1 K-Jug always has your inside track. 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

Scotty McCreary, and It Matters to Her as our 2 o'clock hour gets started. I'm Andy Morris. I'll be with you till 3, and then Pepper is going to take over the air chair. Here is Justin Moore. This is his latest. It's called Time's Ticking.

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Ella Langley and Morgan Wallen, I Can't Love You Anymore. It all depends on how you enunciate that anymore to figure out which way that song is meant to go. Halfway through our 2 o'clock hour, here is Riley Green. This is Worst Way.

0: Ronnie Green in Worst Way. Pretty excited because we're heading into another three-day weekend for a lot of folks out there here at the radio station included. We get Friday off and going to be able to hang out a little bit, sleep in. I'm looking forward to that one. And then 4th of July, of course, is going to be a busy day for everybody.
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0: Charles Wesley Godwin featuring Luke Combs and Better That Way. We're talking about 4th of July being busy. If you're heading to Barney Schwartz Park, that gets underway at 4 o'clock. 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
1: Jug Country weather.
0: Mostly sunny Wednesday afternoon today. Looks like it's going to be pretty much the same tomorrow. Highs in the North County in the mid to upper 70s. South County upper 60s and low 60s along the beaches. Let's get you back into the music right now. Here's Stella Lefty. This is Boston.

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Carry it on through your Wednesday afternoon. Pepper Daniels jumping in with you. How are you? It's Cody Johnson now. Classic from him with UIF.

0: 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It is Pepper Daniels with you. And we're going to do the poll question here brought to you by Be Right There Heating and Air. And I'm fully aware that what I'm about to say about Tom and Becky might become another T-shirt, because I know you've seen their T-shirt that they made with my quote on the back about their show staying on time. They could use a little more effort or thought in the poll question some days. Today's poll question brought to you by Be Right There Heating and Air. Which local city does the 4th of July best? And they leave out Pismo and Cayucas. Not choices. They're not choices on the poll question. So that's the fail today. Paso, SLO, which really doesn't have a 4th of July celebration. Arroyo Grande, Santa Maria. I don't know what they do down there, except all of Santa Maria lights their own fireworks, right? And so a lot of people are voting other, probably voting Pismo or Cayucas. Cambria has a good 4th of July. Of course, we're all partial to Paso. So put that on a shirt, Tom and Becky.
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0: Ty Myers, Thought It Was Love on 98.1 KJUG, his latest as we get ready for his show in August at Avila Beach. How you doing? Pepper Daniels with you. And a reminder, we've got Circus Vargas tickets up for grabs for just a little while longer. In fact, we've got sets of four we're giving away. 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
3: On July 1st, 1776, the Continental Congress again considered Richard Henry Lee's resolution declaring the 13 colonies free and independent states. A passionate, unrecorded debate followed. Pennsylvania's John Dickinson argued that the colonies were unprepared for the consequences of breaking with Britain, likening the move to facing a storm in a paper skep. John Adams responded with a powerful hour-long defense of independence. After 9 hours of discussion, a preliminary vote showed deep divisions. New York awaited further instructions, while Delaware's Caesar Rodney had yet to arrive for the debate, making an all-night ride to Philadelphia to cast his vote for independence the next day. Congress postponed a final decision until July 2nd.
4: 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Celebrating America's 250th birthday this July and all year, this is History Center Executive Director Steve Schmidt. Happy 250th, America.
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0: 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Overcast again tonight, low 50s for lows, and tomorrow 70 in the South County. A little bit warmer in the North County at 75. Still looking for mid-80s for the 4th of July in Paso on Saturday. Here's Morgan Wallen.

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Hey, it's Tom and Becky. Hope you're having a great Wednesday. Make sure you join us tomorrow. Another chance for you to win tickets to go see Phil Wickham coming to the California Mid-State Fair. 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

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And when I first heard Stella Lefty and the song Boston, I immediately thought, first of all, I like it. And I was like, I want to hear more from this girl. Here's more from this girl, Stella Lefty, and apparently her boyfriend.

0: Something to Lose, Stella Lefty and Vincent Mason on 98.1 K-Junk, today's Fresh Cut. She's got the songs, she's got the songwriting, she's got the voice. She's checking all the boxes and blowing up right now. Got a little bit of a Megan Maroney thing going. Definitely, I can hear similarities there. Their voices are kind of similar, but their perspectives are different. Their writing is unique, and they are great. The girls are taking over country music. If you haven't noticed, I'm sure you've noticed, but if you haven't noticed, the girls have taken over.
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0: Kane Brown and Woman on 98.1 KJUG and Pepper Daniels with you here. And coming up at 5 o'clock West Coast time, the United States soccer team playing Bosnia-Herzegovina, which we don't, I guess they don't say Herzegovina on all the signs and all the graphics and on the scoreboard or whatever. You're going to see Bosnia-Herz, H-E-R-Z or something. And I hope they are hurting because it's America and we play here tonight. I'm into it. I watched the last match, Turkey A, and they scored early, and I thought, okay, this is interesting. Maybe they're going to beat them pretty bad. And then Turkey A scored real quick, and I was like, uh-oh. And then we scored, then they scored, then they scored again, then we scored. And I was like, oh, this is crazy. And then, of course, they scored on the last, basically the last play of the game, and had me hooked the whole time. So that's tonight, coming up here at 5. World Cup soccer, if you're into it. America on the pitch.
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0: she might.
1: It is the latest from Dasha. She's bringing new music when she takes the main grandstand arena stage at the California Mid-State Fair on opening night to open up for Old Dominion 2 weeks. 2 weeks from tonight. Yeah, if you can believe it. And we're giving away tickets to see that show at Barney Schwartz Park at Paso's 4th of July, starting at 4 o'clock on Saturday. That show plus Treaty Oak Revival plus Eric Church plus Willie Nelson. 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
5: 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Overcast and low 50s tonight again, both sides of the grade. Looking at 70 in the South County tomorrow, 75 above the grade.

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